0: 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You know what you're getting with Premier Inn.
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6: Top stories this hour. The UK and France are boosting officer numbers as part of efforts to stop so-called mega dinghies crossing the Channel. The Prime Minister will host Emmanuel Macron at Downing Street later to discuss migrant numbers. Andy Burnham says the two countries must stay one step ahead of people smuggling gangs. The King says it's been a particular joy to see the Bayeux Tapestry return to the UK, where it was originally made after almost 1,000 years. The important historical document's been loaned to the British Museum by the French government. Charles went there to see it last night, along with the Prime Minister and French President. He thanked those involved for making the loan possible.
7: These 70 metres of memory and artistry remind us, therefore, that our two nations have been bound together for almost a millennium. The moments depicted in the tapestry echo into our own days.
6: Police are continuing to question a man on suspicion of murder after a British woman was stabbed to death in a hotel in Portugal. The 34-year-old died following the incident in Albufeira on Tuesday night. Two men and two women are due back in court today, charged with murder after a newborn baby was found dead in Sheffield. The infant, known only as Baby S, was stabbed 33 times in the Winco Bank area on Sunday. Supervised driverless Uber rides are being launched in the UK for the first time today. Those requesting an Uber X, Electric or Comfort in London may be matched with a Wave car at no extra cost. Katie Fishers from Wave.
8: We'll ramp up over time as a few things happen. You know, we work really closely with regulators and TfL to be on the road. Getting that consumer feedback, there'll be an important input here because what they're going to do is give us feedback that helps make our product better each time.
6: And finally, in sports, Celtic made it 4 wins from 4 in the Scottish Premiership. They beat Aberdeen 3-0 at Parkhead. Elsewhere, Rangers beat Falkirk 2-1. From Sky News, I'm Chris Milligan.

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10: 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Tickets are free to everyone and include all the attractions. 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IKEA, the wonderful everyday.

0: Top stories this hour. The UK and France are ramping up officer numbers deployed to French coasts as part of efforts to stop so-called mega dinghies crossing the Channel. Andy Burnham will welcome French President Emmanuel Macron to Downing Street later. Number 10 says the new pact with France has helped deliver the lowest summer for arrivals since 2020. The King, Prime Minister and French President have visited the Bayeux Tapestry at the British Museum before it goes on public display. It depicts the events leading up to the famous Battle of Hastings in 1066 and is back in England for the first time in almost 1,000 years. Emmanuel Macron says the two nations will share a future woven together by history.
1: If anyone remembers what we did here today, decades or even centuries from now, I would like to believe that they will remember not only the story told by Bayeux Tapestry, but also the tale of two countries, choose to forge a bond as close as the threads of this thousand-year-old embroidery.
0: A 34-year-old British woman has been stabbed to death in a hotel corridor in Albufeira in Portugal. Police say a man's been arrested on suspicion of murder. Experts are warning sleep aids and certain feeding products could be putting babies at risk. The Royal Society for the Prevention of Accidents is warning parents of hidden dangers, saying it can put young kids at risk of suffocation, choking or even overeating. Sport now, and Rangers captain Lawrence Shankland scored twice as they beat Falkirk 2-1 away from home. Boss Derek McInnes says the win was hard fought.
2: At half time I felt we had a lot to do, but I thought Falkirk were a better team for about 15-20 minutes second half, and we were littered with mistakes at times just to give them encouragement, but credit to the lads.
0: Elsewhere, Celtic beat Aberdeen 3-0 at Parkhead. And finally, Theo James said it would be impossible for the Duchess of Sussex to join the third series of The Gentlemen, which returns to Netflix tonight. The actors called reports Meghan was in talks to feature in the hit show, spurious rumours. From Sky News, I'm Chris Milligan.

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13: Breaker 19, this here's a rubber duck. You got a copy on me, Big Ben, come on. Yeah, 10-4, Big Ben, for sure, for sure. By golly, it's clean, clear to Flagtown, come on. Yeah, it's a big 10-4 there, Big Ben. Yeah, we definitely got the front door, good buddy. Mercy sakes alive, looks like we got us a convoy.
14: It was the dark of the moon on the 6th of June in a Kenworth pulling logs. Cab over Pete with a reefer on and a Jimmy hauling hogs. We is heading for Bear on I-10 about a mile out of Shaky Town. I says, Pigpen, this here's a rubber duck and I'm about to put the

0: a 5 mile or so. 10, Roger. Them hulks is getting intense up here.
1: By the time we got into Tulsa Town, we had 85 trucks in all. But they's a roadblock up on the Cloverleaf, and them bears was wall to wall. Yeah, them smokies as thick as bugs on a bumper. They even had a bear in the air. I says, calling all trucks, this here's the duck. We about to go

0: Pigpen. Negatory, Pigpen. You're still too close. Yeah, them hulk is starting to close up my sinuses. Mercy sakes, you better back off another 10.
1: Well, we rolled up Interstate 44 like a rocket sled on rails. We tore up all of our swindle sheets and left them setting on the scales. By the time we hit that shy town, them bears was getting smart. They'd brought up some reinforcements from the Illinois National Guard. There's armored cars and tanks and jeeps and rigs of every size. Yeah, them chicken coops was full of bears and choppers filled the skies. Well, we shot the line, we went for broke with 1,000 screaming trucks and 11 long-haired friends of Jesus in a chartreuse microbus.
0: Hey, rubber duck to Sodbuster. Come on there, yeah. 10-4, Sodbuster. Listen, you want to put that microbus in behind that suicide jockey? Yeah, he's hauling dynamite and he needs all the help he can get.
1: Well, we laid a strip for the Jersey Shore and prepared to cross the line. I could see the bridge was lined with bears, but it didn't have a doggone dime. I says, Pigpen, this here's a rubber duck. We just ain't gonna pay no toll. So we crashed the gate doing 98. I says, let them truckers.

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1: 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Imagine life without them. 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

0: Top stories this hour. The UK and France are ramping up officer numbers deployed to French coasts as part of efforts to stop so-called mega dinghies crossing the Channel. Andy Burnham will welcome French President Emmanuel Macron to Downing Street later. Number 10 says the new pact with France has helped deliver the lowest summer for arrivals since 2020. Last month, Home Secretary Shabana Mahmood insisted removal numbers are up too.
1: We've got removals of people with no right to be in this country up over 80,000 now under this government. That's a 52% increase since we've been in government.
0: The King's described the Bayeux Tapestry as the best possible symbol of the friendship between Britain and France. As the thousand-year-old embroidery goes on display in London, His Majesty joined the French President at the British Museum for a preview. Police are continuing to question a man on suspicion of murder after a British woman was stabbed to death in a hotel in Portugal. The 34-year-old died following the incident in Albufeira on Tuesday night. Veterans affected by the historical gay ban are once again being urged to apply for compensation 100 days before the deadline. Between 1967 and 2000, LGBT personnel were kicked out of the armed forces. More than 1,500 have come forward to seek financial redress. Supervised driverless Uber rides are being launched in the UK for the first time today. Those requesting an UberX, Electric or Comfort in London may be matched with a Wave car at no extra cost. Katie Fisher from the company says they're starting off slowly.
2: We'll ramp up over time as a few things happen. You know, we work really closely with regulators and TfL to be on the road. Getting that consumer feedback, they'll be an important input here, because what they're going to do is give us feedback that helps make our product better each time.
0: And finally, in sports, Celtic made it 4 wins from 4 in the Scottish Premiership. They beat Aberdeen 3-0 at Parkhead. Elsewhere, Rangers beat Falkirk 2-1. From Sky News, I'm Chris Milligan.
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0: Top stories this hour. The UK and France are boosting officer numbers as part of efforts to stop so-called mega dinghies crossing the Channel. The Prime Minister will host Emmanuel Macron at Downing Street later to discuss migrant numbers. Andy Burnham says the two countries must stay one step ahead of people smuggling gangs. Two people have been killed and a suspect is dead following a shooting at an apartment building in Minneapolis in the US. Three police officers were also injured but are reported to be in a stable condition. Officials have asked the public to stay away from the area. Sergeant Garrett Parton is from the Minneapolis police.
1: Officers followed the sound of gunfire to the upper floor of the building, and on that floor, officers encountered a haze that significantly limited their visibility. The suspected shooter is deceased, and at this time it is unknown how he died.
0: A British woman's been stabbed to death at a hotel in Portugal. Police in the resort of Albufeira say a man's been arrested on suspicion of murder while a child's been taken to hospital. The King says it's a particular joy to see the Bayeux Tapestry in Britain for the first time in nearly 1,000 years. He joined the French president in walking the length of the 70-metre embroidery, which is on loan at the British Museum. Sport now, and Celtic made it 4 wins from 4 in the Scottish Premiership as they beat Aberdeen 3-0 at Parkhead. All the goals came in the first half. Manager Martin O'Neill says it wasn't as easy as the scoreline suggests.
2: Big couple of moments, big couple of 30 seconds, shall I say, just before half-time when they've hit the bar from a corner, and we've gone down the field and scored. From going from 2-1 to 3-0, that makes a massive difference. But overall, I was delighted with the team. I thought we played very well.
0: Elsewhere, Lawrence Shanklin netted twice for Rangers as they beat Falkirk 2-1. Second place, St Mirren won 1-0 at bottom club Kilmarnock. And Motherwell had a 3-0 success over Dundee United. From Sky News, I'm Chris Milligan.
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0: Sounds which matter. The rustle of a warm bag of chips. 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A seagull squawking.
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0: top stories this hour. The UK and France are ramping up officer numbers deployed to French coasts as part of efforts to stop so-called mega dinghies crossing the Channel. Andy Burnham will welcome French President Emmanuel Macron to Downing Street later. Number 10 says the new pact with France has helped deliver the lowest summer for arrivals since 2020. Last month, Home Secretary Shabana Mahmood insisted removal numbers are up too.
1: We've got removals of people with no right to be in this country up over 80,000 now under this government. That's a 52% increase since we've been in government.
0: Two people have been killed and a suspect is dead following a shooting at an apartment building in Minneapolis in the US. Three police officers were also injured but are reported to be in a stable condition. Police are continuing to question a man on suspicion of murder after a British woman was stabbed to death in a hotel in Portugal. The 34-year-old died following the incident in Albufeira on Tuesday night. Supervised driverless Uber rides are being launched in the UK for the first time today. Those requesting an UberX, Electric or Comfort in London may be matched with a Wave car at no extra cost. Passengers will have an option to switch to a regular service. Sport now, and Rangers captain Lawrence Shankland scored twice as they beat Falkirk 2-1 away from home. Boss Derek McInnes says the win was hard fought.
2: At half time, I felt we had a lot to do, but I thought Falkirk were a better team for about 15-20 minutes second half, and we were littered with mistakes at times just to give them encouragement, but credit to the lads.
0: Elsewhere in last night's game, Celtic beat Aberdeen 3-0 at Parkhead. Second place St Mirren won 1-0 at bottom club Kilmarnock. And finally, Theo James says it would be impossible for the Duchess of Sussex to join the third series of The Gentlemen, which returns to Netflix tonight. The actors called reports Meghan was in talks to feature in the hit show Spurious Rumours. From Sky News, I'm Chris Milligan.

0: You hear that? That's you. Because you matter, buddy.
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0: top stories this hour. The UK and France are sending more officers to French coasts as part of efforts to stop so-called mega dinghies crossing the Channel. Number 10 says the new pact with France has helped deliver the lowest summer arrivals since 2020. Last month, Home Secretary Shabana Mahmood insisted removal numbers are up too.
1: We've got removals of people with no right to be in this country up over 80,000 now under this government. That's a 52% increase since we've been in government.
0: Andy Burnham will welcome the French president to Downing Street later. Elsewhere, Kemi Badenoch will lay out plans aimed at saving £10 billion a year to put towards defence spending today. Welfare cuts and housing benefit reforms are among the Conservatives' ideas. Experts have warned the UK's in a deeply uncomfortable economic position ahead of next month's budget because of soaring borrowing costs. £44 million worth of investments being announced for Scottish breakfast clubs in primary schools from next August. First Minister John Swinney's promising to get more parents into work with childcare reforms. Experts are warning sleep aids and certain feeding products could be putting babies at risk. The Royal Society for the Prevention of Accidents is warning parents of hidden dangers, saying it can put young kids at risk of suffocation, choking or even overheating. It's urging parents to think twice before buying things like cuddle cushions, hands-free bottle holders and sleep aid pillows. Becky Guy's from the charity.
2: They need to be placed to sleep on their back in either a cot, Moses basket or bassinet, with a waterproof mattress that's firm and flat.
0: In the Scottish Premiership, a 3-0 win over Aberdeen makes it 4 wins from 4 for Celtic. Rangers beat Falkirk 2-1. And you can now order a driverless Uber in London. There are just 15 of them so far, and a driver will still be in the car just in case. But just yesterday, Uber announced more than 3,000 jobs were being cut.
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0: Dry, but still some showers and heavy for some. Highs between 18 in the north and 25 in the south. That's the latest. I'm Andrea Fox.
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0: 10 minutes past 6 on Thursday morning. This is the Absolute Radio Breakfast Show. Good morning. Matt Dyson, hello.
1: Hello there, Ben.
0: Producer Matt, good morning.
2: Morning.
0: Did you go out last night?
2: Only for a couple, why?
0: What's this? How many days? Tuesday, Wednesday, third day in the job, he's going out already.
1: I know.
0: Unbelievable. He is one of the big drinkers, though. He's one of the big drinkers.
1: You can't deny it. You get that impression from him, don't you? But he's not done his probation period yet, so I'll be a bit careful.
0: I shouldn't have said that. He's doing a great job. He's doing a great job off there, I've got to say. Morning to Andrea and Rich in the Booth of Truth.
3: Morning.
4: Morning. I'm living my life vicariously through producer Matt right now.
0: We all are. It's pathetic, isn't it? All of us middle-aged people are living through Matt 22.
1: Tell us more about the freedom.
0: What did you go and do last night, mate? Did you go and have a drink, did you, mate?
1: I was out shoe shopping all day.
0: And executive producer Dave, good morning. Feel quite tired today. Feeling quite tired. Got home at 6 o'clock last night. Left here at like 10:30, something like that. Got home at 6 o'clock yesterday evening. Went to the London Transport Museum with my 7-year-old and a 3-year-old. It was a fun day out. A very long day out though.
1: You spent the whole time there?
0: Not really. It's met them, went for lunch, then went to the Transport Museum, then went for a bit more food, then went home on the train.
4: So you've only got yourself to blame then? Really? Yeah, you could have been out by 3.
0: Yeah, easily. Okay. But it was the last day of the summer holidays.
3: You cannot
0: rush the London Transport Museum, as you know. But it was, I've been there a couple of times. It is really good. But at one point, we queued, me and my 3-year-old Isaac, who loves a bus, we queued for half an hour to get on a London bus and so he could sit in the driver's seat. We queued for less time for Tower of Terror at Disney than the London bus where he could sit in the seat. It was unbelievable. Would recommend, but you do not, this is a disclaimer if you're thinking of going to London Transport Museum, you do not need to queue to sit in the driver's seat of the bus.
1: No.
0: I even thought, if we go outside now, find the nearest bus stop, and I politely ask a driver and slip him a tenner, could he just sit in the seat?
1: It might work.
0: Probably breaking some sort of law, I would have thought.

0: 6:16 on Thursday morning. This is the Absolute Radio Breakfast Show. Matt, have you gone on yet and voted for the ultimate noughties anthem?
1: I did add some suggestions to it.
0: Oh no, did you?
1: Just a couple of songs by the Twain. Sorry, I'm off on about that again. Just a few little suggestions of things to add. And maybe some to take away from the list.
2: Someone messaged me on Insta. I'd put just a picture of something in the message back saying, surely this should have some music from the twang accompanying it. And I was like, no, it's not me. Don't tell me with that brush.
0: No, come on. It's you Matt are Dyson. One of us. We're all twang fans on this show. I wonder how the big video shoot went yesterday.
1: Yeah.
0: Maybe we'll get an update from Absolute later in the show.
1: The Birmingham area, if anyone was there, please get in touch.
0: If you haven't done so already, go to our website right now and vote for the ultimate noughties anthem. We're going to do a big radio countdown soon. Tell us the three songs you love from the noughties and you can win £500. Absoluteradio.co.uk. £400,000 is up for grabs tomorrow. 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

0: Keeping it tight and bright on a Thursday morning. This is the Absolute Radio Breakfast Show, and it's Ben Burrell here for Dave Berry. Hi to Lauren, who's just texting saying my ultimate naughty song is Placebo, The Bitter End, Linkin Park, and In the End. She likes songs that have end in the title, clearly.
1: Yeah.
0: And then this takes a little swerve in her text. I don't mind telling you. Then she said, my pet snake gave birth.
1: Wow. So she's just been watching it happen as well.
0: That happened this morning.
1: First thing in the morning, yeah. You can't, there's no telling when it's going to happen.
0: You're right. I don't think I've ever seen that on the end of a text before. Do tell us your ultimate noughties anthem, 8, 12, 15, if you want to share with us and vote online on our website right now. Dave Berry Breakfast Show. Can't stop thinking about the whole snake thing. On the way next, your chance to win some Dave Berry Breakfast Show merch. First, though, it's 6:30. Let's get latest news and sport with Andrea and Rich.
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3: Downing Street says a so-called surge team of police officers are heading to French beaches to stop mega dinghies crossing the Channel. Andy Burnham's hosting the President of France later, but the Tories have called the plans a joke. Meanwhile, the Conservative leader will announce how she'll find £10 billion worth of savings later that she says will be spent on defence if her party return to power. Kemi Badenoch proposing welfare cuts and scrapping the Chagos Islands handover deal. Safety experts are warning some sleep aids and feeding products could be putting babies at risk of suffocation, choking and overheating. They say parents should think twice before buying them. And Noel Gallagher's dropped another hint Oasis could be gearing up for some huge concerts after rumours for months of massive gigs at the Etihad. And Nebworth, Noel said, well, there's no football tournament next year, so we've got to do something in the summer, right?
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4: Rangers made it two league wins in a row with a 2-1 win over Falkirk. Lawrence Shanklin grabbed a brace after the host had levelled things up with an own goal from Kosta Nedeljkovic in his first start since joining on loan from Aston Villa. Derek McInnes says his team deserve credit because they toughed it out.
5: It's all about winning games, and hopefully now we can move on to Saturday. Another home game, two home games now for us to look forward to. The window will be closed when we come into that game. That will be a godsend for me and for everybody else here.
4: Celtic made it four wins from four as they beat Aberdeen 3-0 at Parkhead, all the goals in the first half. Charlton couldn't do what Celtic did. They missed the chance to make it four in a row. That would have put them top, but they did get a 1-1 draw at West Brom. They're third in the Championship now. QPR are second behind Swansea after winning 2-1 against Cardiff. Katie Bolter's out of the US Open tennis after losing to seventh seed Karolina Muchova in the second round. Bit of a hammering in that one. It ended 6-1, 6-love. And England's women can wrap up their three-match ODI series against Ireland in Derby today. They're already one up after winning the opening match by 6 wickets.
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3: Some showers and some heavy rain for some today. Highs between 18 in the north and 25 in the south.
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0: 6:36 on Thursday morning. This is the Absolute Radio Breakfast Show. It's Ben Burrell here and for Dave Berry. We hope you're doing all right this morning. Don't forget, we are one breakfast show where you choose the playlist. Download our Rayo app right now. You can pick the soundtrack you have with us this morning. Country music, obviously, on Absolute Radio Country. 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
1: Yeah, why is that again?
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0: We need to have a deep dive into that, and we'll probably be doing that after 8 o'clock this morning. 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It's your chance to win some Dave Berry Breakfast Show merch. You can win a Dave Berry Breakfast Show sippy cup if you want. All you have to do is tell me the artist of a song that I have slowed right down. This is coming up after 7 on Absolute Radio 90s, and this is unbelievably easy. What could it be? I'm at a loss. Tell us the artist for your chance to win some exclusive Dave Berry Breakfast Show merch. Give us a ring right now. 0330 123 1215. That's 0330 123 1215. I mean, he said the title of the song multiple times, isn't he? Oh, and it's their only big hit as well. So.
2: Yeah.
0: It is an easy one, we have to say. We have to point that out. 0330 123 1215. Lines close at 6:42. We'll pick someone at random. 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
17: My beans have been to Mexico. 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My beans were with me in Italy, then came with me to Greece. I slurped their sauce on Spanish shores. I nibbled them in Nice. My Heinz beans have seen the world. They've travelled far and wide because they are, as we all know, too good to leave behind.
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0: 10 to 7 on Thursday morning. This is the Absolute Radio Breakfast Show. Morning, it's Ben Burrell here for Dave Berry. Earlier, we played you this. It's a song we slowed right down. It's coming up after 7 o'clock this morning on Absolute Radio 90s. We asked you to name that artist for a Dave Berry Breakfast Show sippy cup. Who could it be? We've been scratching our heads here in the studio and hoping to get it right. On line number one is Liz. Good morning, Liz.
1: Hello, morning.
0: Liz, where are you right now? What are you doing today?
1: I'm on the Wirral. I'm just sorting out breakfast for my daughter who started year seven yesterday.
0: So, nice.
1: Getting back into the usual routine, yeah.
0: So started yesterday. How did the first day of... this is she's gone to big school now, isn't she? How did it go?
1: Yes. All right, I think. I messaged her and all I got was one word back, which said, good.
2: That must be great. Perfect reply from a teenager.
3: I've had worse one words back from my kids, so I take it.
0: Oh, it's such a shame, because I've got a 7-year-old and a 3-year-old, and at the moment they're still like engaged with what I say to them, and they're still excited about like time we spend together. Yeah. But everyone else I know who's got older kids is like, yeah, the texts are just one word. Yeah, so
4: just TYSM or something like that.
0: TYSM. Okay, Liz, we played you a song slowed down earlier for a Dave Berry Breakfast Show sippy cup. Can you please tell me the artist of that song?
1: The Lars.
0: Is the right answer. Oh, yes. And the title as well.
1: Hooray! Yes, yes, yes.
0: Yes, we like an excited listener about a Dave Berry Breakfast Show sippy cup. Liz, what are you going to drink out your sippy cup?
1: Probably Ribena. This is just my favourite at the moment. It's a bit old school, but I love it.
4: Yeah. It feels like the last squash the sugar tax hasn't got to.
1: Exactly.
4: It really does. It's like the last one that's still sweet. Yeah. It's great. I love this stuff.
0: Wow, I love this. Is the hill you're going to die on. Your campaign. I like that. Well, Liz, enjoy your sugary Ribena in the Dave Berry Breakfast Show sippy cup. Congratulations.
1: Thank you very much.
0: Take a nice one. We're going to do this again tomorrow. I'm still thinking about that quote, Matt. It's quite incredible.
4: Well, Liz didn't seem to agree, but it's true.
0: Proof's in the pudding. Proof's in the pudding. She's going to have a drink out of that. We're going to do this again tomorrow from 6. So if you want to win some merchandise, please make sure you're listening then.

0: 5:07 on Thursday morning. This is the Absolute Radio Breakfast Show. Matt, are you calling for us to stop doing our noughties anthem vote and instead replace it with foods and drinks that have been tainted by the sugar tax?
1: I'm not calling for it, but it's a good idea, yeah. Wow. Fully supportive. It's all me and my daughters talk about. It's drinks that used to be sweet that aren't anymore.
0: I mean, we probably should say the sugar tax is a good thing. We're all for it.
1: Still,
0: Thank you.
1: Know, when you want a little sweet treat from time to time as part of a balanced diet, it should be okay.
0: Yeah, no, you're right. But what's your number one food that's been tainted by the sugar tax? For you.
1: Well, the aforementioned Ribena, obviously, somehow they're still getting away with it, which is great. But slushies and Crusher milkshake. Yeah. That Bess was particularly upset when that changed.
0: Yeah, you're no longer a Crusher milkshake house because of the sugar tax.
1: Yeah. We weren't a massive Crusher house.
0: Who brought the sugar tax in, I wonder? Which Prime Minister was it? Can we name and shame them? Sunak? Was it Sunak? It wasn't Truss, was it?
1: I think it was pretty Sunak, I think.
0: Yeah. Okay, fine. Yeah. All right, more sugar tax chat after 7 o'clock, I'd imagine. We're also doing the social ammo. Matt, what's happening?
1: Oh, yeah. We've got a few options, to be honest, this morning. We've got awkward chats with parents at the school gates after the summer holidays. Oh. We might talk about that. We might talk about the smell of rain or possibly a rant about Postman Pat by Blanche in Coronation Street.
0: Okay.
1: I'm not sure yet.
0: All right, it's got it all once again.
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0: The UK and France are boosting police numbers on the French coast to try and stop so-called mega dinghies crossing the channel. Downing Street says 45 officers will arrive in the coming weeks. The Tories call the measures a joke. French President Emmanuel Macron, who visited the Bear Tapestry at the British Museum yesterday, will have talks at number 10 later.
1: What binds us is not only what we see in our museums, our libraries, our theatres and our cinemas. It is also the principles we defend and the responsibilities we shoulder together.
0: Meanwhile, Kemi Badenoch will lay out plans later aimed at saving £10 billion a year to put towards defence spending, using welfare cuts and by scrapping the Chagos Island deal. Andy Burnham insists there's no problem with his party's commitment to defence. Parents are being warned that some popular baby sleep and feeding products could be putting their children at risk. Safety experts say items like self-feeding bottle holders, sleep positioners and in-cot sleep aids may increase the chances of suffocation, choking or overheating. The Royal Society for the Prevention of Accidents is urging families to always make sure products are safe and have the right markings. Becky Guy's from the charity.
2: I guess the reason they're still available is because there is demand from parents. I think parents quite understandably think that if something is being sold, that it must have been tested and that it would be safe for their baby, but unfortunately that isn't the case.
0: Hundreds of people have reported becoming ill, some even needing to go to hospital after swimming in England's rivers, lakes and seas this past summer. Campaign group Surfers Against Sewage are handing a petition to Downing Street later calling for an ambitious clean water bill. And you can now take a driverless Uber ride in London from today. It's something that's being rolled out very slowly, with 15 of them to start off with. And a driver will still have to be in the car just in case.
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4: Celtic made it 4 wins from 4 in the Scottish Premiership. They beat Aberdeen 3-0. They've added to the squad this week. Jordan Lutomba's joined from Feyenoord, along with Chelsea youngsters Shimohuka and Landon Emanalo. Today is transfer deadline day in Scotland. 5 p.m. is the cutoff. And Martin O'Neill says his new players should create good competition.
5: They're lovely footballers and it's a great opportunity for them. Great opportunity for us as well too, if we can guide them in the right direction, if that's the case. And I don't think their time up here will do them any harm whatsoever. We need the numbers. I say numbers, I think they're going to add something to the team over the next couple of months.
4: Rangers made it 2 league wins in a row with a 2-1 win over Falkirk. Lawrence Shankland with a brace in that one. Charlton missed the chance to make it 4 in a row and go top in the Championship. They did grab a 1-1 draw at West Brom. They're third now. QPR are second behind Swansea after winning 2-1 against Cardiff. Katie Balter's out of the US Open tennis after losing to 7th seed Carolina Muhova in the second round, 6-1, 6-love that ended, and England's women can wrap up their 3-match ODI series against Ireland in Derby today. They're already 1-up after winning the opening match by 6 wickets.
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0: Sunny spells and showers for the UK today. Some heavy, highs between 18 in the north and 25 in the south.
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1: Oh my God.
2: Oh my goodness. Wow.
3: Tomorrow, someone will win £400,000.
0: Could you be that someone?
3: Make me a winner.
4: Absolute Radio.

0: This says, morning, guys. The biggest thing to be hit by the sugar tax is the cereal formerly known as Sugar Puffs. They've gone. They taste horrible. They're now called Honey Puffs. Plus, the honey monster looks really weird now. I hate it, in capital letters, says Carlin Lincoln.
1: Keep them coming.
0: Yeah. More like that, please. 8, 12, 15 to text. Matt, what's happening on the socials this morning?
2: Well, you know when you can smell when rain is about to come? You ever sense that? Yeah. Can you smell the rain?
3: It's got a strange name, I think, that.
2: Well, the smell you can smell is petrichor, the lovely smell.
3: It.
2: That's when the rain hits the dust and it all comes up. But there's apparently a chemical that's released when it rains, which you can smell from miles away.
0: Mm.
2: And it's got a specific name, as Ollie Gardening Services explains in this clip. He's a gardener from the Lake District. So here he's explaining why we can smell rain coming.
4: So you know when you can smell the rain coming. It's not actually rain that you're smelling. It's geosmin, a chemical we are absurdly good at smelling. We smell it 5 parts per trillion. That's 1 drop in 200 Olympic-sized swimming pools.
2: What?
4: And to put that into perspective, that's 20 times better smelling than a shark can smell blood in water.
2: Ooh.
4: And I think it's just us English people who are so good at smelling the rain coming. The chemical geosmin, that rain smell, is actually produced by bacteria in the soil. So when the rain hits the soil, these geosmin spores come flying off. And so when you can smell the rain, it's actually from about 30 miles away sometimes, and it's just the geosmin spores coming across with the wind.
0: Whoa. Why are we so good at smelling the rain?
2: Geosmin spores, mate. That's
3: yeah.
2: It. That's
3: right. Aren't you listening?
0: Yeah, but why? Sure, this doesn't apply to other things, is it? We should be good at smelling like other things. Like,
2: well, we can.
0: Yeah, but not as well as rain, apparently.
2: When someone's making toast in a different room in the house, you can smell that, can't you? You've got very powerful senses of smell.
0: Yeah, but way. Why is it? I just blown my mind.
2: Yeah, geosmin.
5: I feel like I'm back to school and Mr. Dyson's the teacher.
2: Yeah, that's a good one.
0: First day back.
2: I'll be questioning you later, right?
5: Again.
2: I can smell snow coming. Can you smell snow coming?
0: No. What do you mean?
2: That can't be. You can smell it in the air, man. You can smell.
3: You're reminding me of my nan now. I think rain's coming, and I'm like, oh, well, maybe she had a point, but I'm not sure about the snow.
0: Sorry, you say you can smell snow coming.
2: Oh,
0: is that what you're saying?

0: You say you can smell snow coming, is that what you're saying? Smell
1: it. And that's not geosmin. You can just sense you know the temperature's about right, just above zero, around zero, and then you can smell it. Oh, yeah, smell this way comes.
0: Why
1: snow
0: are you camping your fingers down like a crab just then?
1: Yeah, I don't know. Anyway, staying with Nans, let's move on to the next story, shall we? Because an old clip from Coronation Street's resurfaced, right? This was Deirdre Barlow's mum, Blanche, who is a bit of a character. Mm. She's talking to her grandchild who's watching Postman Pat. And then she goes on some mad rant about postmen and how the show is pro-postman propaganda.
0: Okay.
1: So stand by, because this rant is... I don't listen the way postmen and women, because this, these are not the views of me or Bauer Media.
2: Like Postman Pat, do you?
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2: Really? So long as you remember it's a work of fiction. Early in the morning, when the day is dawning, your real postman, Pat, rolls up about noon wearing a pair of shorts and his breakfast. If he's not chucking elastic bands like confetti, he'll be rifling through your birthday cards for ready cash. Or leaving your valuables out on the step.
4: Blanche.
2: He's entitled to the truth. Now, what propaganda is this?
0: Why does she hate the post office so much?
1: I don't know what her problem is. What a weird rant. Strange rant.
5: Good job it's before the days of every chucking your parcel over the fence and just leaving it there. She'd be fuming about that.
1: Imagine she'd cope now. Yeah. We can only imagine, can't we? I'll share both those stories on my Instagram stories. You'll be talking about them later. Do you want to save your data?

0: This text says, Lucky Charms have been ruined by the sugar tax. Shame, they've put at the end. Shame. It is a shame. 19 minutes past 7, Thursday morning. This is the Absolute Radio Breakfast Show. I've just seen this. Matt, have you seen that text? The one in green?
1: Oh, yeah, yeah, yeah.
0: Feel free to read it out.
1: Morning, Ben and team. My mother-in-law can smell snow coming too. Says Olga.
2: Wow.
1: I'm not alone.
0: So it's you and Olga's mother-in-law.
1: My special power of smelling frozen geosmin.
0: Wow.
2: Yeah. Wow.
0: Can you smell snow? 8:12:50. Can you smell snow? 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The clock is ticking. Lines close at 5 p.m. tomorrow, when we could be calling you.

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15: What is slightly better news for traffic heading anti-clockwise on the M25. The carriageway is now open from the repair works around the M11 at Junction 27. However, it is still crawling from Junction 28 for the A12 at Brentwood, as it is northbound this morning on the A3 due to a van fire closing lane between Catherington and Petersfield. Staying in Hampshire, it's also queuing on the A338 Ringwood Road. That remains closed between Ringwood and Fording Bridge. And slow now in Norfolk and Fakenham as the A1065 is blocked due to an accident around the Shell roundabout.
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3: 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Hotter than the red on the cattle brand. Cause she's a gold digger with a quick trigger. A cast iron skillet swinging lid flip.

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1: 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It's Ben Burrell here for Dave Berry. Good morning.
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1: Five words, £5,000 is back on. Oh, it's very serious, isn't it? We've got the little, like,
4: big deal, mate.
1: It is a big deal. Five words, £5,000 is back on Monday when Dave returns. Your chance to win £5,000 then. As a little warm up, though, to the return of Five Words, £5,000, this week on the show, we've been doing Five Celebs, £5. And playing this morning on line number one is Chloe. Chloe, good morning, mate.
5: Hello, hi Ben, hi team.
6: Hi
1: Chloe. Chloe, what are you doing today and where are you in the country?
5: So I'm in England in a little place called Rawtenstall in Lancashire. I'm from Scotland, so I live down here. But I'm working today, but sadly got the sad event of taking my car to the garage because a barrier reversed into me at the weekend.
6: I
5: could really, really use this £5
6: to get a coffee at the garage.
1: Yeah. What's that going to get you? I've never ever heard someone so desperate for £5, and we applaud that, frankly, Chloe. Okay, if there's a member of the team you could pick to play Five Celebs £5 with, who would it be?
5: I think I'd probably
1: see
5: Matt.
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1: 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Let's find out. 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
0: Five celebs, £5. Time playing on this morning is Chloe on line number one. Chloe, how much do you reckon this car bill is going to come to?
3: Way over £5.
0: We can soften the blow, though. We can soften the blow with this £5. Okay, let's...
3: 400?
0: Yeah. Maybe try ring back on Monday morning and play the real game, and then that'll hopefully cover the bill. Not that I'm doing down five celebs, £5, of course. All right, let's see who you're going to play with this morning.
1: Player Generator. Matt Dyson.
2: Andrea Fox.
1: Rich Williams.
2: Emma Jones. Free choice. Matt Dyson.
0: Please not Emma Jones.
1: Rich Williams.
0: Oh, thank God. Yeah. Okay, Rich.
4: I mean, I feel a little... Obviously, you'd handpicked Matt, hadn't you? And now you've got me. So I kind of feel a little bit... Sorry for you in that respect. Should I leave?
0: It's time for you to leave. Yeah. It's time for you to leave. Thank you, Rich. Off he goes. Emma, imagine if it was Emma Jones.
5: What would we do?
0: Can we call Cardiff and get her on the phone
6: now?
0: She might be like, what do you want? I left ages ago. All right, Andrea, can you confirm Rich has left the booth of truth?
5: He's left.
0: All right, he's gone. Chloe, are you ready?
3: Yes, always.
0: Okay, good. I am going to give you some first names. You have to give me some surnames to make a celebrity, and hopefully we'll match all five with Rich for that £5, and we can cushion that blow of a big bill from your mechanic. Okay. Name number one is Mike.
3: Tyson.
0: Yeah.
7: He's the biggest Mike, isn't
0: he? Gotta go with Tyson. Yeah. The second one's easy. Margot.
3: Robbie.
0: Yes. Okay. Little bit harder for name number three, which is Chris.
3: McCausland.
0: Oh, yes.
3: There has to be.
0: So pleased you're on brand, because there's other radio hosts called Chris that we don't want to mention.
7: We've had them in the past. Yeah, we have. Really awkward with that. The feature almost gets cancelled.
0: You can feel the email being typed by our boss.
7: Yeah. Why are you mentioning
0: well
7: again?
0: Done, Chloe. Great. Chloe, this has been great so far. Okay, name number four is Charlotte.
3: Church.
7: Yeah, has to be.
0: All right, and the fifth and final name is Elizabeth. That's hard, I think, actually.
7: Is it? There's a couple of big ones.
3: Elizabeth. All I'm thinking of is, like, thousands of queens.
0: I know, that's what I was just going to say, Elizabeth.
5: What
0: Rex?
5: Is their surname?
3: I'm going to say Harley.
0: Yeah. Elizabeth Hurley?
7: Hurley or Taylor. They're the two.
0: Okay, all right. Yeah. Chloe, these names are very, very good. You've been a great caller. You haven't mentioned the competition. You mentioned another show presenter on Absolute Radio. It's a win for me. We'll see if we can match all five with Rich next.
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25: Slow now heading to Glasgow. As you'd east on the M8, breakdown has closed lane 3 approaching West Street at junction 20, and still lengthy delays anti-clockwise on the M25. The carriageway is open approaching the M11 at junction 27 on yesterday's jackknifed lorry. However, it's still crawling from junction 28 for the A12 at Brentwood, and it's slowing Powys as a fallen tree has closed the A479 at Cumdee, and it's still queuing for over 2 miles on the A3 northbound in Hampshire following a van fire. Lane 1 still closed just north of Catherington.
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0: I just heard producer Matt talking to Chloe off air on the phone, and he said the words, "And hopefully next we can get you that £5." Like, really bigging it up. It's a shame to see. Chloe, welcome back to the show.
3: Thank you.
0: Without giving anything away, how do you think it went?
3: It was going really well until Elizabeth.
4: Don't give anything away.
0: Okay, let's not mention any specifics, and let's go to Rich, shall we? Okay. You ready, Rich?
5: Yep, Chloe. I'm here for you.
0: Okay, first name is Mike.
5: Mike. The one that's coming to my mind, I don't know if it will come to Chloe's mind. Mike. I've only got one in my head and I don't think it's going to be the right one.
0: Only one Mike. I'd say go with the biggest Mike boss.
6: Yeah.
5: Mike Tindall was the Mike coming to my head. Who is a big Mike? No. Who is a big Mike, to be fair?
0: Tyson's bigger than Tindall.
6: Much bigger than
0: Would you say Myers is bigger than Tindall?
5: Yeah. There's loads, but yeah, I Tindalled.
0: Yeah. Oh, goodness me. an early Tindall to derail Unbelievable.
5: I can't believe it. Chloe, I'm so sorry.
0: It's gone from bad to worse, mate. I'm so sorry about this. Elizabeth, doesn't matter now. The game's gone. Second name is Margot.
5: Robbie.
0: Yes. Third name, Chris.
5: Should we go on brand?
0: Yeah.
5: Yeah, McCausland.
0: Yeah. Well done. Fourth name, Charlotte.
5: Charlotte. Again, the only one coming into my mind is Tilbury.
6: What? Tilbury and Tindall.
0: Wow. Who is that?
7: The makeup lady. Wow. Even I didn't think of the makeup lady.
0: Chloe, did you say you almost said that?
3: Yeah, that was the first one that came into my head.
5: Oh, Chloe, there you go. You see, it wasn't as... Were you also maybe thinking of Tindall?
3: No.
5: Just checking.
0: Charlotte Church is who Chloe went for.
5: Oh, Church, yeah.
0: And famously, the final name was Elizabeth.
5: The Queen's the first one that's coming to my head there. And then the only other one coming to my mind is Day. My wife listens to a podcast.
0: Does she do How to Fail? Is that a podcast?
5: Yeah. Which is what I've done today. Ironically.
0: not the right. You'll be on there. So tell me what happened during Five Celebrity Five Pounds. Elizabeth Hurley is who Chloe went for.
5: Chloe, I'm really sorry. I feel like I've let everyone down, but especially you and your car repairs. So I do apologise.
3: Oh, it's okay. Thank you, though.
5: No worries.
0: Chloe, best of luck with the car repairs today. Hope the bill's not too bad for you. And sorry we couldn't soften the blow with that £5. What a shambles it was. Although, you know, it's a difficult game. It's a difficult game, isn't it?
5: I think Mike Tindall is off the back of your Will Carling yesterday, by the way.
6: Really?
5: I think that's what's happened.
0: Max infected the team, hasn't he? if you want to play tomorrow, your chance to win £5, final chance for this little run of Five Celebs £5, give us a ring right now. 0330 123 1215. 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

0: More than 1,000 officers are now involved in stopping small boat channel crossings after the UK and France announced additional resources along the French coast. Number 10 says the new pact with France has helped deliver the lowest summer arrivals since 2020. Last month, Home Secretary Shabana Mahmood insisted removal numbers are up too.
1: We've got removals of people with no right to be in this country up over 80,000 now under this government. That's a 52% increase since we've been in government.
0: Andy Burnham will welcome the French president to Downing Street later. The weather pattern that can trigger heavier rain, stronger winds and potential flooding is almost certain to stick around until February. El Niño is the name for the impact of certain sea temperatures rising. Experts are warning parents that sleep aids and certain feeding products could be putting babies at risk. The Royal Society for the Prevention of Accidents is warning of hidden dangers of things like suffocation, choking or overheating from cuddle cushions, hands-free bottle holders and sleep aid pillows. Becky Guys from the charity.
2: We're seeing these products and we can see that they present a real risk. What your baby actually needs is quite simple. Any products you're seeing that claim to make life easier, have a real think about whether it's actually necessary for the baby or whether it could be introducing a risk.
0: Hundreds of companies, including B&Q, have been named by the government for not paying staff the national minimum wage. The DIY giant insists its shortfalls weren't intentional and workers have been repaid. And today's the first day you can now take a driverless Uber ride in London. There's only 15 of them to start with and a driver will be in the car just in case. Katie Fisher's from Wave and says that there's something that's going to be rolled out very slowly.
3: We work really closely with regulators and TfL to be on the road. Getting that consumer feedback, there'll be an important input here because what they're going to do is give us feedback that helps make our product better each time.
0: Yesterday, Uber announced more than 3,000 jobs are being cut.
4: Rangers made it two league wins in a row with a 2-1 win over Falkirk. Lawrence Shanklin grabbed a brace after the host had levelled things up with an own goal from Kostas Nedeljkovic in his first start since joining on loan from Aston Villa. Derek McInnes says his team deserve a bit of credit.
5: It's all about winning games and hopefully now we can move on to Saturday. Another home game, two home games now for us to look forward to. The window will be closed when we come into that game. That will be a godsend for me and for everybody else here.
4: Celtic made it 4-4 as they beat Aberdeen 3-0 at Parkhead. And a note for later, as you today is transfer deadline day in Scotland. The cutoff is 5 p.m. Charlton missed the chance to make it 4 in a row and go top of the championship. They did grab a 1-1 draw at West Brom. They're now third. QPR is second behind Swansea after winning 2-1 against Cardiff. Katie Bolter's out of the US Open tennis after losing to 7th seed Karolina Muchova in the second round. Bit of a hammering that one. 6-1, 6-love. And England's women can wrap up their three-match ODI series against Ireland in Derby today. They're already 1-up after winning the opening match by 6 wickets.
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0: Sunny spells and showers for the UK today. Some heavy later highs between 18 in the north and 25 in the south.
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0: still getting texts from people saying they can smell snow. What is going on? What is going on? Phil's messaged.
1: Have the special power, yeah.
0: Yeah, Dino's messaged. Mm. It's you and a select few, Matt.
1: Yeah, yeah. It's a special power, like I say, you know.
0: Could be a new X-Men film, You and the Snow Smellers. Is that good?
2: Snow Sniffers.
3: Snow Sniffers.
0: Snow Sniffers. That's not. No, that's not. No, no.
4: That's not good. Retract that.
0: Oh, God. What's happened?
1: How dare you, Rich?
0: This is the Absolute Radio Breakfast Show. Good morning. It's 14 minutes past 8 on Thursday morning right now. It's Ben Borrowing for Dave. And we know up and down the United Kingdom, kids are going back to school. Not everyone is going back, but over the last couple of days, I'd say the majority of kids are going back.
1: Yeah,
0: are all yours back now?
1: No, none of them back.
0: None of them are back. When are they back?
1: Bess is back tomorrow. Maggie on Tuesday. Ted on Monday. It's staggered.

0: staggered.
1: Staggered.
0: It's just insects, isn't it?
2: My girl Aggie is back today. First day in year three for her. And we know if you're a parent, it's often a struggle over the summer holidays, isn't it? Filling the time. It's so expensive.
0: Yeah, it is.
2: Some people go and spend the entire day at the London Transport Museum.
0: Yeah. And get home. These things last.
2: Too late. So we thought it'd be a nice idea, as the kids go back to school, we do like a little summer review. Because you know, at the end of the school year, they get reports, kids, like, for example, should concentrate in class more, should talk less, and stop talking about the twang from the early noughties. That's just one note we had on yesterday's show, for me personally. But kids get school reports, don't they?
0: Mm-hmm.
2: So we thought it'd be a nice idea to get your kids, or the kids from the people on the show, get their kids to give the parents a little report about how the summer went.
0: Yeah.
2: You're grimacing, Matt. Yeah. You're worried about this.
0: Yeah, we'll see how it goes.
2: Okay, so we spoke to Ted, your little boy, didn't we?
0: Yes, yeah.
2: Rich, we spoke to, did we speak to one of your kids?
3: Honey. Okay. Yeah, she's just gone into last year primary school.
0: Big day.
2: Okay, I spoke to my daughter, Aggie, and we got them to review the last 6 weeks. We're going to hear from each team member's kid over the next hour or so on the show. We got them to rate their summer out of 10. We got them to give their favourite moments of the summer, the worst part of the summer. Oof, worried about that. We got them to rate mummy's performance and also rate daddy's performance. I'm worried about that too. So we're going to hear from the kids on the show, as I say, over the next hour or so. Let's hear from Aggie first, shall we? I'm worried about this. It's a minute long. I spoke to her yesterday. Interested to see how she sounds in the edit, because it was quite wayward. So I was like, come on, answer the question. Okay, so here is my daughter Aggie reviewing my summer.
4: What is your rating out of 10 of the summer you've just had?
5: 10. Because it's just been really fun, and because we've done like loads of fun things. It's just been like nice, because we've been to the toy museum, and that was good.
4: What's been your favourite moment?
5: I think it was going to the transport museum today. I just like seeing loads of the history vehicles, which was really cool.
2: Yeah. Half an hour
4: for the worst part of summer.
5: When we had to get on the bus on massive heat wave, that was so bad.
4: Why were we going on the bus, do you remember?
5: Because we had to pick up Daddy's new laptop.
4: How was Daddy's performance this summer?
5: The same, as usual.
4: Oh. How was Mummy's performance?
5: The same as yours, just the perfect amount.
4: Oh. Any final comments?
5: This summer was probably one of the greatest summers.
2: Wow, good review from Aggie.
3: That's
0: wholesome stuff.
2: What? That's lovely. That's great, isn't it? I'm quite, finally a good review.
0: Makes me worry even more about what
3: Ted. Was this the motivation for doing it, to finally get a good review? Was that
2: I just tried to show me as a good father for once, and frankly, I think we got there. That day, it was the hottest day of the year, and I said, we're going to have to get on an air-conditioned bus and go and pick up my new laptop. And she was almost in tears on that bus, because it was so hot. But apart from that, pretty good review. Yeah. All right, 10 out of 10 from Aggie. Let's see how the rest of the team do in the next 20 minutes or so.

0: 8:21 on Thursday morning. You're listening to the Absolute Radio Breakfast Show. It's Ben Burrell here. We are getting the team's kids to review their performance over the summer holidays as the kids go back to school. Rich, you're up next. Oof. Have you heard the full bit of audio from Honey?
1: I have heard some inklings as to what might be in there. Put it that way. She's less cute than your daughter.
0: She sounds very cute, and this sounds particularly funny.
2: My dad is stressing out, swearing.
0: Oh no.
1: That's very not necessary, honey. Bit. Really, is it?
0: Okay, full story next. 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Someone is going to have that money in their bank account tomorrow. 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
21: Long queues now in Kent, heading into Maidstone on the A249. An accident involving a lorry is partially blocking the carriageway. Ashford at the M20 at Junction 7 and the Detling Hill roundabout. And it's still queuing for over 2 miles in Hampshire, as you'd north on the A3. Following this morning's van fire, lane one remains closed just north of Cathington and Clanfield. It's slow in Powys, a fallen tree, still closing the A479 between Coombe and Talgarth. And slow now heading into Belfast on the M3. An accident partially blocking the carriageway just after Junction 1 for the city centre.
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0: Morning, this is the Absolute Radio Breakfast Show. It's 8:34 on Thursday morning. We are doing some performance reviews from parents on the team. Their kids are giving us ratings out of 10, or our kids, I should say, giving us ratings out of 10 after the summer holidays, and the kids go back to school. We've heard from my little one, Aggie. Pretty good report, although still upset about getting on an unair-conditioned bus to go and pick up a laptop in the middle of a heat wave.
1: Fair enough.
0: She'll never forget.
1: At least the buses are free in the summer, aren't they? So that's good.
0: And that is true, yeah. Not for adults.
1: But it was a glowing review, really was.
0: It was, wasn't it? Well, we had just got home from a day at the Transport Museum in London, and all the food she could possibly want
1: in the world.
0: It's all
1: about the timing, isn't it?
0: Yeah. Okay, so Aggie's done. So let's go to Rich's little girl, Honey. We heard some words from her earlier about swearing, so Lord knows where this is going.
2: My rating of this summer was probably a 9.5 because I went on holiday, I got to see so many of my friends, I did lots of fun things, and I had lots of yummy food. My favourite moment of the summer? Well, this is a hard question because there were so many good moments, but probably my favourite moment was when me and Dad went on this ride in the water park, and there was this drop slide, and I didn't tell my dad, and we went on it, and he was shrieking. It was so funny. My worst part of the summer was on the last day of holiday. Basically, our flight got cancelled, so we didn't have a flight. My dad is stressing out, swearing. Overall, the summer, I'd give Dad a solid 5 because in the airport he was just a grump. He was swearing quite a lot.
1: Wow.
2: But on holiday he was actually okay. But I barely got to see him, actually in the summer holiday. So yeah, a solid 5. I give Mum a 7.5 because Mum wasn't in a grump that much. Overall, my summer was amazing.
0: 5 out of 10. I feel
3: in a grump.
4: How are you feeling about that?
5: I initially just assumed she thought it was out of 5, but then she gave my wife a 7.5. So I was like, oh no, she doesn't think that at all.
0: But it was a great review, and then she drops the 5.
5: Yeah,
0: that's unbelievable.
5: It seems quite. It's an unreliable review, I would say. I think you'd have to discard it completely, to be honest.
4: Well, I don't know about that.
1: Quite a shrieky, sweary summer, Rich.
4: I thought she meant you were swearing on the big slide you did in the water park.
5: Yeah. No, not quite. I mean, one minute you're taking your daughter to see Harry Styles at Wembley, and the next minute you're being character assassinated by her.
1: No, she didn't mention that.
5: Funny, isn't it?
0: As we have now had this brought back into our lives, the plane incident. Can we ask what happened yesterday?
5: Yesterday I went onto the airline that will not be named portal to upload all the new flights and receipts and hotel and stuff. That took about 2 hours.
4: Whoa.
5: And we await the compensation claim.
0: Oh, it's going to be
5: we
0: so
5: await.
0: Good.
1: Were you in a grump?
5: Yeah, I was. And there was some swearing. So,

0: So we've had performance reviews from Aggie and Honey. Ted, Matt's little boy, is to come. We're going to get Ted's review tomorrow on the show.
1: Yeah.
0: You worried about that?
1: He's been bumped, yeah. I'll have to tell him.
0: We were going to do him in the next 10 minutes. We've run out of time.
1: Yeah, we ran out of time.
0: Just tell him when you get home, mate. Say, that's showbiz.
1: Yeah, exactly, yeah, deal
0: sorry,
1: with it.
0: You've been bumped to tomorrow. Friday only. Oh, the relegation zone. I'm embarrassed for him.
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18: It remains really slow heading towards Belfast this morning on the M3. An accident still partially blocking the carriageway just after Junction 1 for the city centre. And slow now in Tyne and Wear, head through Jarrow, Ashed South on the A194 Newcastle Road. An accident partially blocking the carriageway just before John Reed Road. Slow in London in the West End as Oxford Street has been closed through Marble Arch and Duke Street. You've an accident outside Marks and Spencer. and queues in Devon, Ashford North on the A38, an accident partially blocking the carriageway between Harbenford and Buckfast.
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Don't forget, you can pick the playlist this morning. We just played The Streets on Absolute Radio Noughties, and we were enjoying that a lot in the studio. 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

0: Keeping the time bright on a Thursday morning. This is the Absolute Radio Breakfast Show. Matt, on the way next, more social ammo. What's happening?
1: Yes, it's about the awkward chats you have when you go back to school at the gates with other parents. 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It's... We're going to relive it for you shortly.
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21: Having to deal with a small crisis back at the office. Sometimes in life, you just know what you're getting. 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

0: The UK and France are boosting police officer numbers on the French coast to stop so-called mega dinghies from launching across the English Channel. A surge team of 45 officers will arrive in the coming weeks. Immigration Minister Anna Turley has been telling us more.
1: Priority on all of this is trying to go further down the supply chain and nip things in the bud earlier. So I'm really pleased that we've announced this intervention today with more intelligence and judicial support so that we can disrupt gangs, use our intelligence, our data to prosecute more people and to actually tackle the gangs at source.
0: The measures, which the Tories call a joke, have been announced as Andy Burnham prepares to host France's President Emmanuel Macron at Downing Street today. Elsewhere, the Conservative leader says she'd find an extra £10 billion a year for defence by cutting welfare spending and restoring the two-child benefit cap. Kemi Badenoch will argue the savings would allow the UK to spend 3% of GDP on defence by 2030. Experts are saying with near 100% certainty that the El Niño weather pattern will continue into February. It happens when certain sea temperatures rise above normal and puts the UK at risk of possible heavy rain, high winds and flooding. To wages now, and it turns out around £4 million has been repaid to staff at hundreds of employers who haven't been paid enough. B&Q's among companies named by the government today for failing to pay workers the national minimum wage. They say it was a mistake and those affected were paid in full quickly last summer. And driverless taxis are starting to pick up passengers in London from today. Uber's offering customers the chance to travel in 15 cars operated by the company Wayve, with drivers inside just in case. Technology correspondent Roland Manthorpe describes a near miss he witnessed.
2: And what you see is the Wayve trying to turn right to go through the blockage while other vehicles are coming round the outside. But that could have really been a dangerous moment if it hadn't been for the safety driver. Because, you know, with cars, you've got to get it always right or it's not safe.
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4: Celtic have 4 wins from 4 in the Scottish Premiership. They beat Aberdeen 3-0, keeping them top of the table. Rangers, after their tricky start, now have 2 wins in a row. Lawrence Shanklin with a brace to see off Falkirk 2-1. A note for later, today's transfer deadline day in Scotland. The cut-off is 5 o'clock. Charlton missed the chance to make it 4 in a row and go top of the Championship. They did grab a 1-1 draw at West Brom. They're now third. QPR are second behind Swansea after winning 2-1 against Cardiff. And England's women can wrap up their 3-match ODI series against Ireland in Derby today. They're already 1-up after winning the opening match by 6 wickets.
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0: Sunny spells and showers for the UK today. Some showers will be heavy with highs between 18 and 25.
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0: This is the No Repeat Guarantee on a Thursday morning. Matt, we've had the social ammo already today, but the people, they demand more.
1: They do. And the excellent Paul Longley is back. He breaks down small talk interactions, basically, and the accuracy is just unbelievable with what he does. And this is his latest offering, timed with the children going back to school. This is every conversation at the school gates after the summer holidays. They all go exactly like this.
2: Oh, smiles and says hello, because our children being friends means we have to acknowledge each other.
3: I'm overly pleased to see you, despite Nevis attempting to speak for the last 6 weeks.
2: Asked if you had a nice summer, because that's a compulsory opening question today.
3: Oh, yeah. Says it was lovely, because it's not socially acceptable to say that I hated every second of it. Returns the question.
2: Mira's response, but much less enthusiastically, which will end up giving me parent guilt later today.
3: Announces, I can't believe they're in whatever year they're in, because all parents say that, and I'm already running out of other things to say to you. Responds by making a very basic observation about the price of school shoes, because that's also something to say.
2: Oh, agrees with fake outrage to kill a few seconds. Makes a catty remark about one of the other mums for us to bond over. Laughs. Grateful we've finally found some common ground.
3: Suggests we should get our kids together for a play date soon in an attempt to offload my child onto someone else for an afternoon.
1: Exactly how it's going to go.
0: I know.
1: The only answer is to just keep your headphones in and say you're on a Teams meeting.
0: Is that what you do?
1: The only way to avoid small talk.
0: Wow, yeah. Top tip.
1: Yeah, but that's. I'll share it on my Instagram stories. You'll be talking about it later, and I saved your data.

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It's Ben Burrell here playing the role of Dave Berry on the Dave Berry Breakfast Show. Carly Pearce is the latest artist to join Absolute Radio Country for an exclusive live session. This is all in celebration of her new album, Honest Woman. She came in and performed acoustic versions of her songs, If I Don't Leave, I'm Gonna Stay, and You Can Have Him, plus a cover of Fleetwood Mac's Dreams as well, amongst other hits. 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

0: This is the No Repeat Guarantee, and we're Absolute Radio Country. Josh Turner, the deepest voice in country music, an accolade we all want, but only Josh can have. He talks about celebrating 20 years of his album, Your Man. Plus, Kelly has all the latest from the home of country music. This is the Nashville show I'm referring to. It's back tonight from 7.
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0: That's it for another edition of the Absolute Radio Breakfast Show, the podcast that will contain the best bits from this week. We'll be out tomorrow morning at 10. You can listen back, though, to every single show done this week on our Rayo app. We need to name the show, though, so you can find it there. It's taken from bits that have happened on today's show, that name. Here are your options. Andrea, would you like to name it today?
1: Yeah, I'll go first.
0: TYSM is option number one.
2: Yeah,
0: that was a horrific look into the future of my communications with my children.
2: That's all you get these days. Matt and Rich
0: show me what the bleak future is. Is that really what you get from, what did you say, who's texted you that? Maggie.
2: A lot of one word answers, that's all it is really.
0: The last squash the sugar tax hasn't got to was a sentence you uttered earlier during
2: a
0: call.
2: Yeah, we talked about that quite a bit. Ribena specifically.
1: Yes. Ribena is really the twang of this show.
0: It really has become the twang of the show. So we're always looking for a new twang on the show. We did a lot on the sugar tax, didn't we, in hindsight? Probably too much.
2: Yeah.
0: Well, how do you say this, Matt? I couldn't remember from your social media. You were talking a lot about how to...
2: Geosmin.
0: Yeah, how to smell rain.
2: Smell the rain.
0: Yeah.
2: The geosmin. In the air, yeah.
0: It was quite scientific.
2: Educational, yeah.
0: Geosim spores is the official title we have there. Smell this way comes was another sentence you uttered during that moment.
2: I meant to say snow this way comes, but I said smell this way comes. So the producers clipped it up and played it back to me.
0: I think we can actually,
2: my nose in it.
0: Can hear that right now if you want to.
2: Oh, yeah, smell this way comes.
0: That's good, isn't it? And while we're here.
2: Mummy? Oh, yeah.
0: Okay.
2: Course.
0: Next option is Rex, question mark, as we went very off-piste during Five Celebs, £5, when we all got stuck on Elizabeth and ended up talking about the Queen. Another option from that feature, actually, is a wonderful moment from Rich. An early Tindle is the option we had.
3: It's way too early, that
0: Mike Tindle.
2: Yeah. The biggest mic in the world.
3: There's a time for a Tindle, and that wasn't it.
0: And finally, we got a little bit close to the mark when we talked about snow sniffing, didn't we? The snow sniffers is an option.
2: I think it should be that.
0: Andrea, what would you like out of that lot?
1: I think I'm going to go with smell this way comes. Let's try and make it a thing.
0: Okay, yes, smell this way comes.
2: Oh, yes, smell this way comes.
0: Is the name of the show today.
2: Thanks, Andrea.
1: You're welcome.
0: It'll be available on Rayo very, very soon. We are back tomorrow morning from 6. We will see you then.

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0: top stories this hour, and starting with some breaking news, Green Party leader Zach Polanski's announced he intends to stand in the by-election triggered by Sir Keir Starmer resigning as an MP. Labour's continuously held Holborn and St Pancras in central London since the seat was created in 1983. The UK and France are boosting police numbers on the French coast to try and stop so-called mega dinghies crossing the Channel. The Tories call the measures a joke, though. French President Emmanuel Macron, who's visited the Bear Tapestry at the British Museum yesterday, will have talks at number 10 later.
1: What binds us is not only what we see in our museums, our libraries, our theatres and our cinemas. It is also the principles we defend and the responsibilities we shoulder together.
0: Sewage was dumped into English waters for over 43,000 hours in July and August. 2,000 hours worth of those spillages landed in designated bathing spots, with campaigners claiming swimmers have reported feeling unwell. And a life-size bronze statue of John Lennon could go for £100,000 at auction later this month. The sculpture's become a popular feature on Liverpool's Penny Lane since being installed in 2022. But if you're wishing whoever's buying it would just let it be, don't worry, once it's sold, it'll be replaced by a replica.
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0: Sunny spells and showers, some of them heavy later, with highs of 25. That's the latest. I'm Andrea Fox.
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5: I love

Good morning. It's Thursday. How you doing? How you feeling? You're looking great. You're looking great. So hopefully the country music I have for you is going to make your day even better. I'm Baylen Leonard. It's your no repeat guarantee here on Absolute Radio Country. I'm handpicking your country music, making sure that you hear a little bit of the good old stuff and some brand new stuff along the way as well. Max McNown on the way in a moment. But right now, absolute classic. I still don't have a t-shirt that has this on it, and I really want one. Mamas, don't let your babies grow up to be cowboys. Come on now.

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1: 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Max McNown, Done For, on your No Repeat Guarantee, Absolute Radio Country. Dasha has a brand new song. She has a brand new song that I'm going to play for you in just a moment. And, you know, here we are, Thursday. It should be a short week after the bank holiday weekend and all that. But I know a lot of people are feeling a little bit of the post-festival blues, whether it was a long road or any other festival or just summer in general. So if that's you and you just think, oh, Lord have mercy, I can't. I've got the perfect song for you from Jody Messina.
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Life advice from Tim McGraw. 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Absolute Radio Country. It's your No Repeat Guarantee on this Thursday. I'm Baylen Leonard. Thanks for having us with you. So Josh Ross, he played the Long Road Festival at the weekend, and his latest video features Ashley Cook. She throws a drink in his face. And we had a little chat with him backstage about loads of things, but including that and just how many drinks she got to throw in his face while they were filming that video. You can hear that and loads of the interviews that we did backstage at the Long Road Festival anytime you want on a special edition of the Country Music Talk podcast. And here is the drink thrower herself with a brand new song called Dance Around It. It's Ashley Cook. You smell.

0: Dance Around It. Ashley Cook, brand new from her. She's a spotlight artist all this week on Absolute Radio Country. It's where we put the focus on the best new country music as it comes out. So no matter what kind of music you like in the country world, whether it's a traditional sounding thing or pop country or a little bit rootsy, we celebrate it all here on Absolute Radio Country, and we go through all those new releases to make sure that you don't miss the best new stuff that we play in amongst everything else. Carrie Underwood is on the way for you. She doesn't smoke, but sometimes she just needs a smoke break. Also, I got some Chris Young coming right up.
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0: that Shaboozy on your No Repeat Guarantee. Hey, just a little heads up, some of the interviews that we have coming on the show in the coming weeks. We're going to chat with James Johnston, a big old deal in Australia, and also the masked cowboy himself. Orville Peck is going to be a guest on this show in the coming weeks. But in the next hour, I got more great music coming up for you. A brand new one from Little Big Town. I'll get that on. We got some Zach Top as well. And we've got a song. If you like a fiddle in a song, we got one of the best country fiddle songs ever.
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0: The top stories this hour. Green Party leader Zach Polanski's confirmed he's looking to become an MP. He plans to stand in the by-election in Holborn and St Pancras in central London, created when former Prime Minister Sir Keir Starmer resigned on Tuesday. The French president's heading to Downing Street for talks with the Prime Minister about small boat crossings in the Channel. 45 more police officers are joining efforts to crack down on smugglers using so-called mega dinghies. But Reform UK's deputy leader Richard Tice is at the party's conference in Birmingham, worries the approach is all show.
1: We shouldn't be spending hundreds and hundreds of millions of pounds of hard-earned British taxpayers' cash to the French who are not doing the job properly. The way to solve this is to pick up, rescue and return. It's the humanitarian thing to do.
0: Elsewhere, B&Q's among hundreds of firms, the government's named in shame for not paying their staff the national minimum wage. The DIY giant says it was unintentional and has repaid all the workers who were affected. And Saturday Night Live UK have announced Jeff Goldblum will host the first episode of the second series. Irish act CMAT will be the music act when the show returns later this month.
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0: Sunny spells and showers, some of them heavy later, with highs of 25. That's the latest. I'm Andrea Fox.
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1: We all know somebody, Low Cash. Not have to brag about it. It's just past 11 a.m.
0: It's Absolute Radio Country. I'm Baylen Leonard. I'm sorting through all the country music in the world and handpicking your soundtrack for your Thursday. If you're just joining us, welcome along. We're a friendly bunch, just hanging out. Everybody's just going about their business, and I'm playing country music while you do it. So hopefully it makes your Thursday even better. I got the perfect fiddling song, perfect country fiddling song. It's probably the best. On the way for you in just a moment, but first,
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0: Zach Top, he loves his traditional country music, and he's kind of, I think it's a fancy phrase like neo-traditionalist or something like that. I just call it good music. He grew up listening to all the old greats, and you can hear that in what he does. He's released this brand new song, and we love it so much. We've made it our record of the week. It's called Good Girls and Cowgirls.
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1: The devil went down to Georgia. 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

0: People like the air guitar, but how about... 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Charlie Daniels Band, Devil Went Down to Georgia. 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

Absolute Radio Country on this Thursday, feeling fine and dandy. I hope you are as well. If you need something to celebrate, we love to look around and see all the little international celebrations that are going on. And today I'm seeing that can we celebrate this? It's the birthday of eBay. I mean, we'll take it. Listen, sometimes you just got to take what what there is. 1995 on the 3rd of September was the launch of eBay. There was a time in my life years ago where I was kind of in between jobs, and I'll tell you what, I was selling everything on eBay. It saved me. I haven't been on there in ages, though. Whatever I need, eBay's got it. Anyway, listen, I don't work for eBay. They're not giving me a discount or anything. We're just celebrating. Oh, here's this. We can get behind this. It's Cabernet Day. How about that? Celebrating Cabernet Day. And you know who loves wine? Little Big Town.

0: Over and Over, Little Big Town, brand new from them. It just came out. They're one of our spotlight artists all this week on Absolute Radio Country, putting the focus on the best new country music as it comes out. So a lot of people talking about the post-bank holiday blues and post-long road blues. So I'm going to have us a party. We're going to have a party with Gretchen Wilson coming up in just a moment. And I've got an Ella Langley duet, and it's not with Riley Green.
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0: Rebecca Wetzel and Ella Langley together. That's our second duet together. Kyle Wetzel is the first person that Ella Langley went out on tour with, opening up for him. And they've known each other for years, so it's nice that they're still working together because they must have a lot of history. All right, I'm going to get the music sorted out for the next hour. The No Repeat Guarantee, that continues. So you're going to hear even more country music that you're only going to hear once. So, you know, listen up, because I got some good stuff in there, like a big old huge mega hit from Lainey Wilson. But we're going to start the hour with five back-to-back country anthems. Five of the biggest country songs ever from Darius Rucker, Kit Moore, for example.
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17: The top stories this hour. Green Party leader Zach Polanski's announced he intends to run in an upcoming by-election in London. Follows Sir Keir Starmer's resignation as an MP on Tuesday. Political correspondent Amanda Acas has more.
18: He's a member of the London Assembly, so I think for a party leader who doesn't have a parliamentary seat, he's really waiting for the right opportunity. And I think there would have been questions if he didn't go for it. And clearly he wants to capitalise on his own popularity.
17: Meanwhile, Andy Burnham's hosting the French president in Downing Street as the UK strengthens a police presence on France's northern coastline to tackle migrant crossings. Elsewhere, four people charged with murdering a newborn baby in Sheffield have been remanded into custody. Two men and two women have appeared at Sheffield Crown Court this morning. The UK is at risk of possible heavy rain, high winds and flooding due to the El Niño weather pattern between now and February. It happens when certain sea temperatures rise above normal. And driverless taxis are starting to pick up passengers in London today. 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
17: Sunny spells and showers, some of them heavy later, with highs of 25. That's the latest. I'm Andrea Fox.

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1: Just called Midday, so let's have five back-to-back country anthems. We're going to start in 2024. This song was an enormous global hit all around the world. Of course, right here in the UK and in the US, but also Australia, Canada, Ireland, New Zealand, Norway. And it makes sense because it's two of the biggest country artists. Well, one's a big... let me just tell you who it is. Post Malone and Luke Combs. Now you know, don't you? Guy for that. Hope you're having a fantastic Thursday. Thank you for having us with you.

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Something about a what? Kit Moore, something about a truck. We're playing five back-to-back country anthems today. Kit Moore, so he's a big star here for sure. But in South Africa, he is a megastar, played to 60,000 people. And he was the headliner. It was his show. And he's going back and doing some shows in South Africa this year, or maybe at the beginning of next year as well. 1981, I love this song. This is a big old crossover hit. I still remember this from my youth. Everybody loved this song. It was her first of 10 number

0: Gary Osracker, he's a Londoner, don't you know? Been living over in London for a while now. Wagon Wheel, absolute sing-along classic. Heard that all over the Long Road Festival. Both his version, the original Old Crow Medicine Show version, lots of covers of it, and every single time people were dancing and singing. And that's your five back-to-back country anthems here on Absolute Radio Country. Coming up next, I got some Morgan Wallen on the way for you. The Chicks, they're right around the corner, and a brand new song from the Jack Wharf Band.
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0: There's your trouble.
1: There, right there. You're almost stepping on it. 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
0: Lord have mercy, don't touch it. You can poke it with a stick. Don't touch it. Just leave it laying there. That's the Chicks. Absolute Radio Country. So over on Rayo, we have a wonderful documentary called Dolly Parton, My Life in Rhinestones. It was an absolute pleasure to put this together because not only does it feature some of my interviews with Dolly Parton herself, but also we speak to loads of her friends and colleagues and people that know her best, like Lainey Wilson, for example. And it's just a lovely listen, and we made it with a lot of love. So if it's something that you would like to hear, I would love you to head over to the Rayo app whenever you want and have a little listen to it. Right now, I want to play you some Jack Wharf Band. This is brand new. It's called Small Town Heart.

0: small town heart.
1: The Jack Wharf Band. Small Town Heart's the name of that one. They're spotlight artists all this week on Absolute Radio Country. Coming up, I got some Kenny Chesney on the way for you. And I've got the latest from Brothers Osborne. They're actually coming over to the UK this year. They're opening up for The Darkness. That'll be a different crowd. How many cowboy hats will be in the crowd for The Darkness? We'll find out. But that new song is on the way.
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1: R.I.P. That's Brothers Osborne, and that's me all done. So let me let you go. I'm going to get out of here and make room for Lou Nash up next. Continuing, you know, repeat guarantee. Then after home time, we're off to Music City, USA. It's a Nashville show with Kelly Sutton. Have a great rest of your Thursday. I'll see you tomorrow. Can't wait.
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0: The top story is this hour. French President Emmanuel Macron's in Downing Street, speaking alongside Andy Burnham. He says today's talks will cover a lot of topics.
1: From defence and security to energy and economy, migration, etc. And as well to speak about our common commitments with Ukraine. And as well in our common view on the Middle East and the common initiative we took 1 year ago.
0: It comes after an announcement to bring in an additional 45 British officers to patrol northern French beaches to help crack down on small boat crossings. Four people charged with murdering a newborn baby in Sheffield have been remanded into custody. Two men and two women appeared at Sheffield Crown Court. The baby girl was found with stab wounds in the Winkerbank area on Sunday. And more than 500 salmonella cases in the UK have now been linked to imported eggs. Health officials say the risk remains low, but vulnerable people are being urged to avoid those that are raw or lightly cooked and non-British.
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0: Any rain spreading into Northern Ireland, southern Scotland and parts of England this afternoon. Dry elsewhere, that's the latest. I'm Alex Richardson.
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You know what? We really need some more new music from this guy. I know he's busy out on his All-American Roadshow, but we need to get him back in the studio ASAP. Chris Stapleton, that is White Horse. This is Absolute Radio Country. Hello, how is Thursday treating you? Are you good? I'm Lou. Welcome along. Now, I've got a load of songs that you haven't already heard yet today coming up on the No Repeat Guarantee. Ashley McBride is going to feature in a minute, but first, it's Dierks Bentley and Sideways.

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0: She is so brilliant. Ashley McBride, What If We Don't? Here on Absolute Radio Country. You're listening to the station where real music matters. Now, coming up for you, I have got the new one from Tyler Hubbard. And you know, he's very good at a catchy tune. That's exactly what you've got in store. Kelsey Ballerini's going to feature on the No Repeat Guarantee. And up next, an opportunity for a spot of daydreaming, because Lyle Lovett is coming your way very soon.
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Now, last weekend was, of course, the Long Road Festival. We spent the whole weekend hanging out, enjoying, despite the rain, despite the mud. It was an incredible weekend. So much phenomenal live music. And Jenny and Baylin were backstage, grabbing all the artists as they came off stage for a quick chat. There is a whole bunch of interviews. We've got a brand new bumper edition of the Country Music Talk podcast featuring the likes of The Shires, Twinnie, Josh Ross, Harley Moon Kemp, and, of course, Sunday night's headliner, Maren Morris as well. You can check it out right now on the Rayo app or wherever you get your podcasts. I've got Shania on the way for you in a minute, but first, this is Rascal Flatts.

0: It's the one and only time you hear that today. Shania Twain, Forever and Always on the No Repeat Guarantee. 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

0: It's Cloud 9 months. She's here later on this month on tour. We cannot wait. Megan Maroney and Medicine here on Absolute Radio Country. Nearly at 2 o'clock. Still got plenty coming your way on the No Repeat Guarantee. If you fancy music from Ella Langley, well, she's on the way. Got Ryan Waters Band, gorgeous Snow Patrol cover from those guys. And Kane Brown is coming up next.
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15: The top stories this hour. Andy Burnham says migration was at the top of the agenda during his talks with the French president. The Prime Minister's welcomed Emmanuel Macron to Downing Street today. The Prime Minister says the two countries have similar aims across a wide range of topics.
16: It shows what collaboration can achieve, just as we are also showing on Ukraine, on small boats, and also on strengthening the UK-EU relationship.
15: Elsewhere, around 80 people have died after a boat carrying migrants got into difficulty off the coast of Gran Canaria. Officials on the island said they got to the boat around midnight and survivors are being treated in hospital. A Latvian man's pleaded guilty over the death of a schoolboy in Coventry 2 years ago. 12-year-old Keaton Slater died after being hit by a car in June 2024. And a car tax conviction against the London mayor has been formally withdrawn in court. Lord Sadiq Khan's team argued that he didn't own the 24-year-old Nissan Micra the allegations relate to, and claimed that he'd been scammed.
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15: Any rain spreading into Northern Ireland, southern Scotland and parts of England this afternoon. Dry elsewhere, that's the latest. I'm Alex Richardson.
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0: as well. Just know that these things will never change for us at all.
1: Can you believe it's been 20 years since we first heard Chasing Cars? Isn't that crazy? And that's such a gorgeous cover from Ryan Waters' band here on Absolute Radio Country. Now, celebrating another 20th anniversary, tonight on the Nashville show, Kelly's going to be joined with, by the deepest voice in country music, Josh Turner, is celebrating 20 years since his Your Man album. Isn't that crazy? Make sure you're listening this evening at 7pm. And if you missed any of Kelly's other recent guests, like Avery Anna, who was in last night, or Lauren Elena, she was in on Tuesday, you can listen back when it was good for you on the free Rayo app. Now, I've got some Ella Langley coming up for you in a minute. After this, it's Emerson Drive.

0: We're going to need a tour from this lady sometime soon. Come on, Ella Langley, sort it out. Love and Life Again, it's her new one here on Absolute Radio Country. Coming up for you on the No Repeat Guarantee, I've got some classic Kenny Rogers. After Jason LD, next.
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Kenny Rogers, it's Lucille on the No Repeat Guarantee. You're listening to Absolute Radio Country. Hope your Thursday's going okay. Love that it's Thursday already. These short weeks are brilliant, aren't they? We need more of them. I can't believe we've not got another bank holiday till Christmas. That's not on, is it? But we did bring you a bank holiday treat on Monday evening. And if you missed Carly Pearce live in session, well, don't worry. You can now watch it on our YouTube channel. She is one of the best artists I've ever seen live. Honestly, she's phenomenal. She did an incredible mashup of Fleetwood Mac's Dreams mixed with Olivia Dean's Nice to Each Other. I know, right? Also, an acoustic version of What He Didn't Do, which I think is my favourite song from her. And we were celebrating her brand new album, which only came out on Friday, Honest Woman. So she performed a couple of acoustic tracks from that as well, including this one. If you didn't get a chance to listen, make sure you watch it on the Absolute Radio Country YouTube channel. This is You Can Have Him.

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1: 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A seagull squawking.
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0: It's the new one from Twinnie. He was amazing on the Interstate stage at the Long Road Festival. I watched from the kids' treehouse, which is what happens when you take a three-year-old to a festival. We love that. That's a wild one. 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Give your September the ultimate head start. We've got a huge £400,000 up for grabs tomorrow on Make Me a Winner. 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Good luck. Make me a
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0: It's the kind of song you want to hear at a festival, isn't it? The energy is just brilliant. Cameron Whitcomb, Kingdom of Fear, here on Absolute Radio Country. Nearly at 3 o'clock, coming up for you on the No Repeat Guarantee. I've got the latest from Luke Combs. Lee Bryce is going to feature. And from Lainey Wilson next.
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0: The top stories this hour. Andy Burnham says migration was at the top of the agenda during his talks with the French president. The Prime Minister's welcomed Emmanuel Macron to Downing Street today. The Prime Minister says the two countries have similar aims across a wide range of topics.
1: It shows what collaboration can achieve, just as we are also showing on Ukraine, on small boats, and also on strengthening the UK-EU relationship.
0: Elsewhere, around 80 people have died after a boat carrying migrants got into difficulty off the coast of Gran Canaria. Officials on the island said they got to the boat around midnight and survivors are being treated in hospital. A Latvian man's pleaded guilty over the death of a schoolboy in Coventry 2 years ago. 12-year-old Keaton Slater died after being hit by a car in June 2024. And a car tax conviction against the London mayor has been formally withdrawn in court. Lord Sadiq Khan's team argued that he didn't own the 24-year-old Nissan Micra the allegations relate to and claimed that he'd been scammed.
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0: Any rain spreading into Northern Ireland, southern Scotland and parts of England this afternoon. Dry elsewhere, that's the latest. I'm Alex Richardson.
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think a lot of blokes can relate to this one. Lee Bryce, I Don't Dance. It's gorgeous. You're listening to Absolute Radio Country. Speaking of dancing, I did a lot of dancing at the Long Road at the weekend. So much line dancing. There's so many opportunities to give it a go if you've never tried it before. And you know what? Me and my three-year-old, we're getting so into it. She's a bit of a pro, to be honest. When she's concentrating, she does soon get bored. But I had a lot of fun. If you missed all the action from the Long Road Festival, maybe you can make it this year. Or maybe you were there and you're just feeling a bit gutted that it's all over and you're still pining. Well, you can check out all the action on our socials, Absolute Radio Country. Some of the biggest performances, backstage interviews, the works. 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

0: He's just added a bunch more dates to his My Kind of Saturday Night World Tour. I mean, don't get too excited. They're all over in the States next year. But this tour has just been ridiculous. It keeps growing, doesn't it? Luke Combs, it's his latest. Rethink Some Things here on Absolute Radio Country with the No Repeat Guarantee, helping you through your workday with a load of songs that you haven't already heard yet today. I've got some classic Johnny Cash on the way after Sugarland up next.
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0: The legendary Johnny Cash, Folsom Prison Blues. You're listening to Absolute Radio Country, where real music matters. Now, we also love a spot of live music, and we're very excited to have Cody Johnson back in the UK next month, end of October into November. He's bringing his very own headline tour to the UK, stopping off in Manchester. He's doing London, Birmingham, Glasgow and Belfast as well. And he's bringing both Emily Ann Roberts and Parker McCollum. He's going to be making his UK debut, which is super exciting. Now, if you've not already got your tickets, you think, oh yeah, that sounds good to me, head over to absoluteradio.co.uk/tickets and snap them up whilst you can. Here he is with his latest single. This is Horseback.
1: He's a ranch hand in a pinch, man. 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

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On the No Repeat Guarantee, you're listening to Absolute Radio Country. 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

It's the latest from Riley Green. Think as you drunk here on Absolute Radio Country. And we've made it to 4 o'clock, so that's it for me for this afternoon. I'll see you same time tomorrow. Don't forget Josh Turner is going to be joining Kelly on the Nashville show this evening, 7 p.m. Don't miss that. For now, though, Bush and Richie, I've got Home Time for you next. Where real music.

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9: 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It's called The Things, Football Adventures. 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

0: The top stories this hour. Andy Burnham says migration was at the top of the agenda during his talks with the French president. The Prime Minister welcomed Emmanuel Macron to Downing Street today and spoke about what they called shared challenges and discussed ways to tackle illegal migration. 45 extra police officers are joining efforts on the beaches of northern France to stop people smugglers. A 16-year-old boy has been sentenced to 4.5 years youth detention for stabbing his teacher in southwest Wales. He was found guilty of wounding with intent. More than 500 salmonella cases in the UK have now been linked to imported eggs. Health officials say the risk remains low, but vulnerable people are being urged to avoid those that are raw or lightly cooked and non-British. And environmental campaigners say hundreds of people have reported feeling sick after swimming in England's rivers, lakes and sea in the last 2 months. Surfers Against Sewage has delivered a petition to Downing Street today.
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0: Lewis Hamilton says he can't wait to compete once again at the Italian Grand Prix.
2: Best feeling to be a Ferrari driver. It's such an honour and a privilege to arrive in Italy at this iconic race with the most iconic and best team in the world. It's really phenomenal to experience it for the second year in a row.
0: With temperatures due to exceed 30 degrees Celsius this weekend, the Grand Prix has been declared a heat hazard race. In the Scottish Premiership tonight, Hibs host Hearts in the Edinburgh Derby later. And two struggling teams meet as Bradford host Castleford tonight in Rugby League Super League. The Bulls know they realistically need something from each of their last two games to avoid bottom place.
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0: Some heavy rain affecting central areas before moving to the southeast later. Clearer spells in the north tonight. That's the latest. I'm Alex Richardson.
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1: Good to be here. Thursday afternoon's Home Time show. Need to tell you about my Wednesday night. It might not surprise you to hear that neither me nor Bush are great regarding attention spans.
0: I'd already slightly started looking out the window when you're talking then. Oh, it's a crisp packet floating around.
1: I yesterday had to sit and watch a 2-hour seminar on grassroots football.
0: Wow. So were you caught speeding or something? Why did you have to do it?
1: I'll explain. Now, it's actually very important. Look after Rocco's under-9s football team.
0: Yep.
1: New season starting in just over a week's time. Still doing a few friendlies at the moment. And he's very excited about the new season starting. But little does he know that, you know, just for him to go and play football properly and safely on a Saturday, I've got to sit through these things. And my attention span is not good.
0: But do they know that you're there? Because let's be honest with you, a lot of meetings we have at this radio station, a little bit like Homer Simpson from The Simpsons, you can have like a woodpecker toy tapping on the space bar and people will think you're actually on the meeting.
1: They do know that you're there because obviously because it's football and it's kids, it's important subjects that are being talked about. You're talking about first aid and FA procedures and safeguarding. These are all very important topics. They know that you're there because you have to watch video, and if you haven't watched the video all the way through, then it won't get you onto the next bit of the seminar. And the next bit of the seminar, you've got to answer questions about the video, and if you don't answer them correctly, you're back to square one. So you do have to do this whole thing. It took me 2 hours.
0: That honestly sounds like one of the worst evenings I could possibly have. Particularly if you're doing it when you get home from work. I can't even string a sentence together when I finish this show.
1: It's all going to be worth it because it's for the football. It's for the glory of the great game.
0: It's for the kids.
1: It's for the kids.
0: It's for Michael Jackson.
1: Thing. What is the latest seminar or presentation that you have had to sit through and watch?
0: Well, you see, for me, I mean, I'm really bad with these things, as we've just discussed. I refuse to sit and watch stuff like that because I'm quite childlike, I think, overall, in my mind. But the last thing that I kind of watched recently was a video about how to put the tent up. Because we went camping to a music festival, into the big festival, which was great. I just thought, I don't want to be there in front of other people who are setting their tents up. It was like two other dads doing it at the same time. And I just wanted to make sure that I wasn't reading the instructions in front of them, even down to the kind of piece of paper that's in the actual bag. So I watched the video. And it's the same thing every time. You get these videos for stuff that's supposed to be easy, where they have ukulele. There's always a ukulele if they're trying to make it sound like, this is dead easy. Do you know what I mean?
1: And did you get the tent up?
0: In the end. I was the last to finish.
1: Little survey, the latest seminar, the most recent seminar or presentation, what was the title of it that you have had to watch? 8, 12, 15.

0: It's not Doc Cotton from EastEnders, and it ain't Fern Cotton, the TV presenter or whatever. After five, your final chance this week to try and guess which celebrity is shopping in the Hometime Celebrity Big Shop on this show.
1: We want to find out what is the most recent seminar or presentation. What's the title of it that you have had to sit through after the last week or so? Bush and I have had to sit down and watch stuff. We don't have great attention spans. Your presentation about putting up a tent, and you managed to do it at the festival.
0: I feel like I'm like a dog. I feel like I've got the attention span of like a golden retriever.
1: Grassroots football for me. Shout out to Three Bridges under 10s and under 15s. Davies sat through the same presentation as I did. Let us know yours. Unconnected, 8, 12, 15. This one sounds a bit dry. Anti-money laundering and accounts.
0: See, I just couldn't do it. I would refuse to do it.
1: I wouldn't want you anywhere near accounts.
0: Thank you very much. I mean, it's called adulting, isn't it?
1: Yes,
0: I don't think I'm really ready for that. The one that terrifies me, and this is not the only reason that I don't speed, but it's one of the main reasons that I don't speed on the roads, is having to sit down doing a speed awareness course.
1: I think you're a very safe driver, having been in a car with you. I don't think you're anywhere near going through that.
0: Thank you.
1: As far as saying you're actually quite a slow driver.
0: Well, that's because I don't want to sit in a group with people I don't know and watch videos. Tomorrow is the day you could open your banking app and see £400,000 staring right back at you. But you have to be in it to win it, so don't hang about. 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
23: The A71 through Breek is closed by a collision. It's closed between Breek and Aziwell. It's that section affected. It's congested with traffic nearby as well. Do approach with extra caution. The M5 northbound is a little bit slow where there was a collision. It's the link road to the M6 northbound side. All lanes are open but still busy with residual delays. It's still busy on the M25 clockwise where there was a broken down car. Junction 24 through to 26 still queuing because of that one. I'm Nick Arkell.
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0: Songs and organised madness on a Thursday afternoon is Home Time with Bush and Richie.
1: A little survey right now of the most recent seminar or webinar that you have had to sit through. We're interested. 8, 12, 15.
0: Now, I mentioned earlier on that the only instructional thing I've watched so far is having to put up a tent. Okay. TJ has dropped me a message saying, I was camping many years back and another family came to visit us for the day. They ended up buying a family camping bundle from the local town to join us for the next two nights. The tent was huge and the instructions were on a DVD, which wasn't much use in the middle of a field.
1: The tent that I have at home is said to assemble in 3 seconds.
0: There's absolutely no way.
1: No, honestly.
0: There's no way.
1: It's one of those ones, you unzip it and you just throw it in the air and it like that's it, it's there.
0: It's the kind of tent that people leave behind at the Reading Festival that we were talking about yesterday.
1: That's very true.
0: And I'll guarantee you, I'll bet you 500 quid you can't put it back in the bag again.
1: No, I remember wrestling it and swearing and just getting really, really fed up. Fire doors explained. How about that?
0: I hate fire doors. Don't you hate fire doors?
1: Well, they're important.
0: No, they look so bad. I just think they look really... They remind me of, like, weird bed and breakfasts. Do you know what I mean?
1: It's the explanation part of it that I would be... I mean, what needs explaining?
0: Yeah, they do. They just do what they do, don't they?
1: Yeah, yeah.
0: Well, actually, I don't know, they've got, like, marshmallow in them and goes a bit thicker when it gets hot, doesn't it? That's maybe kind of a low-level explanation.
1: Maybe we should watch it.
0: Yeah, we'll report back.
1: Right, let's find out yours. Paul is hanging on. The most recent you watched, Paul?
2: I had to go on a working at heights safety course.
0: Right. Working at heights.
1: Working at heights.
0: Course.
1: Let's have a little game. Let's guess what Paul does.
0: I think Paul cleans windows at very high level outside skyscrapers, etc.
1: Okay. I'm gonna guess that Paul works on one of those great big construction cranes.
2: You're not quite there, lads. Unfortunately, I'm a floor layer.
0: What does a floor layer need to know about working at heights, Paul? This is insane.
2: This is what I'm trying to find out.
1: What is the highest height you have ever laid a floor?
2: At ground level.
0: There you go. Ask a silly question, get a silly answer. Thank you, Paul.
2: Okay, thanks a lot, lads. Keep up the good work.
0: Cheers, buddy.
1: Bye.

0: If you're still having difficulty working out what day of the week it is, you're in great company. It's Home Time with Bush and Richie on what we believe to be a Thursday.
1: Absoluteradio.co.uk is our home online. 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Just for voting, you'll be entered into the draw to win £500 in cash. 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So tie me to
0: a post. A few more songs left of today's No Repeat Guarantee, which has been in place since 9 a.m. this morning.
1: Could any of these songs be your song of the noughties from Mumford & Sons' 2009 debut album, The Cave?
0: What about the first single by the Raconteur, Steady As She Goes?
1: Or this, Fluorescent Adolescent from the Arctic Monkeys' 2007 album, Favourite Worst Nightmare. Best you ever had, the best you ever had is
0: just a memory and that's all to come on Absolute Radio Noughties. 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
28: M55 coming off the M6 into Blackpool is stopped. They've had to stop traffic completely. The M55 westbound side, so towards Blackpool, towards the Fylde Coast, away from the M6. Junction 2 through to Junction 3 stationary while they move an obstruction. I'm not sure what the obstruction is. The M5 northbound is looking slower. There was a collision on the link road to the M6 northbound. It's open but still busy with residual delays. The A71 heading through Breek is closed by a collision. And Queens Ferry Road in Railston is closed by an overturned vehicle.
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0: Great to have your company on this Thursday evening. 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
1: Sometimes when the show starts, in fact, every single day, you just never know what conversations you're going to end up having.
0: It's a roller coaster, this radio show, isn't it?
1: At the beginning of the show, at 4 o'clock today, just 50 minutes ago, would you have imagined we'd have lined up a bloke to talk about fire doors?
0: I'm excited about it.
1: We've been asking about the seminars, the webinars that you've had to sit through recently. Got one in earlier that just said fire doors explained.
0: Wow.
1: We've got the lucky man on the phone, Mike. Tell us, what have you learnt then about these then, Mike?
2: It's basically it's to become a certified installer for a well-known scheme. So basically, there's three phases to the seminar over 3 days. So day one is they talk to you how a fire door is made up and all that kind of good stuff and the internals, and then it goes on to how to install and then how to maintain underneath a scheme in order to make something legal and certifiable.
0: Mike, can I ask you a question? By day one and a half of this thing, were you absolutely sick to death of fire doors?
2: Absolutely.
0: Sick of it?
2: Absolutely.
0: Doesn't want to see one. He absolutely goes mad now if he sees them, Mike, apparently. He doesn't want to talk about it on the radio, which is absolutely fine. He goes anywhere near a fire door, he'll attack it like a bird attacking its own reflection in the window. Won't you, Mike?
2: I will indeed, aye.
0: There you go.
1: But show off, Mike. Just final thing. Show off. Tell us what is... If we were going to go out and buy a fire door right now, what is the best type of fire door we could possibly find?
2: Probably a fire door 60-minute smoke. So basically, it produces, gives you 60 minutes fire protection, but it also stops smoke from seeping.
0: Brilliant. 60-minute smoke's a great model. I've never really beaten that, to be honest with you. Oh, he's off again, Mike. Don't worry about it. We're not going to talk any more about fire doors.

0: Thursday's no repeat guarantee is now a thing of history. It's Bush and Ritchie with your home time show. 9 to 5, Monday to Friday, nothing repeated while you listen at work.
1: Yeah, Fyodor, smoke 60, please. Yeah, times two. Yeah, I'll halt. Oh, yeah, so on the way, can you guess which mystery celebrity is in our home time supermarket doing their big shop? Here are the two clues so far. It's a jotter pad.
0: Yes.
1: And a cotton reel.
0: Correct.
1: It's unusual. We're going to get another clue in the next 15.
2: Home time with Bush and Ritchie.
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2: The top stories this hour. Andy Burnham's discussed the small boats crisis with French President Emmanuel Macron at Downing Street. The talks come after a boost in the number of police officers confronting so-called mega dinghies. Sky's political correspondent Amanda Acas says opposition parties are critical of the amount being spent on the measures.
3: The UK is paying £662 million to France over the next 4 years in order to pay for this work, pay for the officers, pay for the equipment, the drones, the helicopters, the various technologies that they're using in order to try and stop these people smugglers.
2: A teenager who stabbed a teacher in the head in Pembrokeshire has been sentenced to 4.5 years in youth detention. The schoolboy, who was 15 at the time, attacked history teacher Vicky Williams after asking her to check his homework. The leader of the Green Party is confirmed to run for Parliament in Keir Starmer's old seat. Zach Polanski's put himself forward ahead of the by-election. And the Mayor of London's conviction for failing to tax a 24-year-old Nissan Micra, which he says he doesn't own, has been formally withdrawn. Lord Sadiq Khan argued he'd been scammed.
1: Absolute Radio Sport.
2: Liverpool say their new big money signing, Bradley Barcola, has arrived at Anfield with the right mentality. The forward completed his move from PSG this week for a fee worth up to £123 million. It's hoped he'll play some part in the club's Premier League trip to Ipswich tomorrow. This weekend's Italian Grand Prix has been declared a heat hazard race. Temperatures are forecast to be more than 31 degrees Celsius on Sunday. The ruling again means that drivers can wear a cooling kit during the race. And two struggling teams meet as Bradford host Castleford tonight in Rugby League Super League. The Bulls know they realistically need something from each of their last two games to avoid bottom spots.
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2: Some heavy rain affecting central areas before moving to the southeast later. Clearer spells in the north tonight. That's the latest. I'm Alex Richardson.
0: The soundtrack to whatever you're doing right now.
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4: 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That's the weirdest thing that's ever transpired on this show.
0: Or the Richie.
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0: They say Thursday's the new Friday. If so, welcome to the weekend. It's home time with Bush and Richie on Absolute Radio.
1: Do you know what? I'm doing something very highbrow after the show this evening. Rather than just like watching Netflix on my phone and try not to fall asleep, I'm doing something highbrow after this. I'm off to an art gallery.
0: Oh, wow!
1: Check me out.
0: Wow!
1: My cousin Jojo is having her artwork exhibited. It's the display, the thing's called the Lunatics Common Room. And no, it's not a display about the Everton transfer window. It's actually a load of photographs that she's taken up in Sheffield. They're really cool. It's from the 2nd to the 12th of September. The Four Corners Gallery in Bethnal Green. Very proud of her. And I can only imagine how she's feeling. I've been obviously seeing on our family group chat and Instagram her setting the stuff up with her dad, which is my Uncle Phil, and getting it all ready to go in this kind of this gleaming white gallery, as you would imagine an art gallery to be. But you can't beat that feeling, I imagine, of having something that you've created displayed at an exhibition. So whether it's just all your stuff or even just something you've done is out there with things that other people are displaying as well. I guess the high point for me, do you remember about 5 or 6 years ago now, I did the little celebs at home pictures?
0: I do remember them, yeah.
1: Yeah, they were displayed at the Hard Rock Cafe. That's my high point. I've had nothing since then. I'd love to do something else.
0: I'm sure you can.
1: Thank you. Have you ever had anything displayed?
0: Not that I've created myself, but on a similar vein, our school football team, final year of primary school, we won the town cup, and there was a picture that went in the local paper, and the school got that picture and framed it. It's us as like little 10-11 year olds, all in black and white, and the winning team. And because my younger brothers went to the same primary school, I was able to keep going back, and the picture of that winning team was up in the school hall for years on end, and I'd love to know if it was still there now.
1: Why am I getting vibes of that photo at the end of The Shining where they're all together black and white holding glasses up on New Year's Eve 1934?
0: I felt so proud seeing the team up there.
1: Well, it's good. This is it. It's, you know, it's just you being on the wall. It's a cool thing. Doc Watson says, I did a drawing of a blue whale for Blue Peter, Giants of the Land and Sea competition. Philip Schofield held it up to camera upside down in the broom cupboard. But I did win the Blue Peter badge and a drawing pad, and it was exhibited in all the runners-ups as well exhibition at the Natural History Museum.
0: Wow.
1: Right to the top there. Yeah. So look, if you had something of yours displayed at an exhibition and you're proud of it, tell us. 8, 12, 15.

0: where real music matters. Thursday evening, home time with Bush and Richie.
1: Just saying earlier on that after this, I'm going very highbrow. I'm going to be going to my cousin Jojo's art exhibition at a gallery in Bethnal Green. It's just displaying her photograph work and stuff like that. And it's going to be amazing. Just saying, wouldn't it be great if you ever got your stuff displayed in a gallery? If that's happened to you, something you've created has been displayed in a gallery, tell us about it. Sound Dave, the Evertonian, has sent us a message. His dad is in a photo, an exhibition about the history of Goodison Park.
0: There you go.
1: And he said he must be a steward at Goodison back in the day because he's got high vis on. But what he's done, his dad, he's posed next to the photo of him in his steward's outfit.
0: Classic.
1: Currently wearing the outfit that he's got in the photo.
0: That's brilliant.
1: Life becomes art.
0: Yes. Look, it's a highbrow show. Highbrow listeners. How about this from Mark in Reading? Can't tell you who I work for, he says, but something that I built is being displayed at the Smithsonian this year.
1: Wow, that is one to beat. 8, 12, 15.
0: Give your September the ultimate head start with a huge £400,000 up for grabs tomorrow on Make Me a Winner. 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
17: The M55 westbound's all clear. Well, there was a vehicle fire heading towards Blackpool from the M6, junction 2 through to 3. It's moving. The M5 northbound's clear as well, where there was a collision on the link road to the M6 northbound. M1 southbound, there was a broken down vehicle, junction 41 to 40 near Wakefield. It's still slow. High Road, Leytonstone and Wanstead, that's blocked by a collision. And the A30 westbound in Camborne, heading through Cornwall, is closed by a collision. Heading towards Loggins, it's blocked in that direction. I'm Nick Arkell.
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1: Just talking about the highbrow evening I'm having after this show. Not to say that this show is not highbrow in its own right. I'm off to see my cousin Jojo's art exhibition that's been shown at a gallery in East London after the show this evening. Just want to know if you ever had anything of yours, your creation, out on display.
0: Gemma's dad. Gemma's dad on an album from Rush. Because he used to be a roadie.
1: Oh, that's cool, isn't it?
0: It's cool.
1: Isn't it like your black and white football photo from
0: yes.
1: Between the Wars? It's there, captured for posterity.
0: 87-88, that team, thank you very much. It wasn't
1: 87-88. Mike in a village near Rugby says, chap, slight variation on your theme, but for the past 15 years, I've been making the metal defibrillator cabinets you see everywhere, all from a workshop in my garden. I still get excited when I see one of my cabinets whilst on holiday or travelling about.
0: That's incredible.
1: You see them in little villages everywhere.
0: I do, yeah.
1: In the Cotswolds and stuff. Good on you. He says, my company's called Turtle Medical. If you want to give us a plug, well done there, Mike. Very proud of you. Let's go to the phones. We've got Lou on the line. Lou, what thing of yours has been the centre of attention recently?
2: So on Saturday, there was a horticultural show in Epping Church in Essex, and I took along a marrow, and I won the heaviest marrow. I beat all the horticultural people because I'm not one of those types, and I won.
1: So
2: it was massive.
1: Lou, you won, just to clarify, the heaviest marrow competition in the Epping area.
2: I did.
0: Wow. Congratulations is the first thing that we should say. Secondly, how big was your marrow? Or how heavy?
2: They didn't say. I looked at the back of the ticket where it said first place and they didn't say, but it was just the heavy. It was huge.
1: It was like a dinner lady's arm. And then what do you do with a marrow that wins a competition like that? Do you take it back and eat it straight away, or what happens to it?
2: Do you know, I think it's a bit leathery because I've grown it for so long. So, maybe not.
1: Leathery marrow.
0: Leathery marrow.
1: Lovely to speak to you and bask in your success there, Lou.

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1: It's Bush and Ritchie's Celebrity Big Shop.
2: So look, we would like to invite you into the Hometime Supermarket, the supermarket to the stars. Richie's on the till, I've got a tight-fitting fleece on, and I've got a snaking line of trolleys. Can you guess who it is, the famous person that is, that's shopping in our shop?
0: They've already bought through a couple of items earlier this week. We know that they've tried to buy a cotton reel and a jotter pad. And we also know that it's not June Brown.
2: No, not my Nick, no, no, Matt.
0: Not Fern Cotton.
2: Won't be doing an impression of Fern. What a weird collection of items. Let's just say that straight away.
0: It is, isn't it? Yeah.
2: Who would be buying items like that?
0: Well, let's find another item that they're trying to scan through today and see if it helps. A bag of jelly snakes.
2: You what?
0: A bag of jelly snakes.
2: So we're trying to work out who that person is based on their personality type that would buy jelly snakes, some cotton thread, which is weird in its own right, and then a jotter pad, which correct. I've not seen since 1985, like when you won your football tournament.
0: thank you. That is 8788, actually.
2: Sorry, yeah, I got the wrong year.
0: So who is buying all that? 0330 123 1215. 0330 123 1215. We'll take your calls for 5 minutes, which will take us until 5:42, and you're of course playing for the signed Home Time smart speaker.
2: Best of luck.
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4: The M1 southbound's clear near to Wakefield, was as clear as it can be at this time of day. Certainly no broken down vehicle there to cause delays. But the M6 southbound's now slow with a collision near to Sandbach, junction 17 to 16. Lane 1 out of the usual 4 is blocked. High Road Leytonstone near Wanstead is queuing where there was a collision. And Camborne through to Loggins through Cornwall, the 30 westbound in that direction is closed by a collision and it's certainly queuing on the approach. I'm Nick Arkell.
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2: A supermarket that can only be frequented by celebrities anonymously. 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A cotton reel, a jotter pad, and today, a jelly snake have been put through the scanner.
0: Which celebrity would buy a collection of items like that? We're playing for a Home Time Science smart speaker. Let's not muck about. Let's get to tonight's contestant. He's called Mark. How you doing, Mark?
3: Hi, good evening. I'm all right, thank you. How are you?
0: Good. Just give us a little synopsis of what you've done today with your Thursday, Mark.
3: I've just been working. I'm on my way home now.
0: Okay, what do you reckon Mark does, Richie, from the sound of his voice?
2: He's got a good voice.
0: He's got a lovely voice.
2: So I think he talks to the public. I think he works in a call centre.
0: Mark, do you work in a call centre?
3: Close. I'm an IT support in a call centre.
2: Oh, wow.
0: So he's just telling people to turn it off and turn it back on again,
3: pretty much, yeah.
2: He is, but can we just have a moment for how good
0: a guess
2: that was?
0: That's pretty good.
2: Thank you.
0: Hey, Mark, in your own house, do you put a little sticker with four or five digits on it on the back of every single screen you got in the house?
3: No, I'm not that bad.
0: Okay. I've got a good feeling about this guy. I've got a good feeling.
2: I have too. He sounds on it. Cotton reel, jotter pad and jelly snake. Mark, who is doing the shopping?
3: I think it's Joe Lycett.
0: Now, he's a friend of the show,
2: he
0: Joe Lycett.
2: He is a friend of the show. We like Joe Lycett a lot.
0: He's been on the show many, many times. Why do you think it's Joe?
3: The cotton reel for the British R&B. I think he hosted that. The jotter pad for 8 out of 10 cats.
0: Mm-hmm.
3: First countdown. I'm not too sure about the jelly snakes.
0: Thrown at the end by the jelly snakes.
2: Yes.
3: Yeah.
0: Well, yeah, maybe he just loves it as a snack or something. Who knows?
2: Is it Joe Lycett? I was about to say Joe Pasquale for some strange reason.
0: That's next week's guest. Let's find out.
1: You've lost.
2: Oh, I'm really sorry.
0: It's a very good suggestion, though, isn't it? It really is.
2: It is indeed. We can see your workings there. It's not Joe Lycett. It's also not Joe Pasquale, for what it's worth.
0: You give someone a free go next week.
2: Saved you a phone call. Mark, good to talk to you. The Celebrity Supermarket, our big shop, will be open again.

0: So it's fair to say it's been a patchy week for you guys at the Hometime Supermarket for the Celebrity Big Shop. It ain't Joe Lycett. Hey, it ain't Joe Pasquale. It ain't Doc Cotton or Fern Cotton. We play again on this because obviously it's closed on Friday. It's just how we roll.
1: Yeah.
0: Back open on Monday. You need to do better.
1: Now, on the way after six, a member of the Hometime family, that's you guys, needs some help. 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
2: The top stories this hour. Andy Burnham says migration was at the top of the agenda during his talks today with the French president. The Prime Minister welcomed Emmanuel Macron to Downing Street and spoke about what they called shared challenges. 45 extra police officers are joining efforts on the beaches of northern France to stop people smugglers. A 16-year-old boy has been sentenced to 4.5 years youth detention for stabbing his teacher in southwest Wales. He was found guilty of wounding with intent. He attacked her after asking the teacher to check his homework. More than 500 salmonella cases in the UK have now been linked to imported eggs. Health officials say the risk remains low, but vulnerable people are being urged to avoid those that are raw or lightly cooked and non-British. And more than 70,000 pints of Guinness have been stolen after thieves made off with two lorry trailers in Cheshire. Police say around 800 barrels were taken from an industrial estate on Monday night.
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2: Lewis Hamilton says he's looking forward to competing again at the Italian Grand Prix.
3: Best feeling to be a Ferrari driver. It's such an honour and a privilege to arrive in Italy at this iconic race with the most iconic and best team in the world. It's really phenomenal to experience it for the second year in a row.
2: With temperatures due to exceed 30 degrees Celsius this weekend, the Grand Prix has been declared a heat hazard race. In the Scottish Premiership tonight, and Hibs host Hearts in the Edinburgh Derby. And two struggling teams meet as Bradford host Castleford tonight in Rugby League Super League. The Bulls know they realistically need something from each of their last two games to avoid finishing bottom.
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2: Some heavy rain affecting central areas before moving to the southeast later. Clearer spells in the north tonight. That's the latest. I'm Alex Richardson.
0: Two grown adult males.
4: Naked changing room chatters. What is with that?
5: This message says, when I was in my 40s, I played in a squash league. After the shower, I'm sitting in my towel. He finishes his shower, stands opposite me, still naked. He was my physics teacher.
4: This has got so murky. Was this a police statement he's giving you here?
0: Filling the gaps between the songs.
4: But are we saying, if you've seen your teacher naked, get in touch?
5: No, we're not saying that.
4: No, we're not saying that.
0: Home time with Bush and Richie. 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

0: A load of great songs for your Thursday night because you're worth it. It's Home Time with Bush and Richie, and every Thursday night we like to do this. That's right, it's the soundtrack to Help, where one of you, a Home Time listener in need, gets in touch with us via email or however you can find us, and then we use the brain's trust that is myself and Richie. We're kind of passengers in this, to be honest with you. It's mainly you guys. Can you come up with a good solution for their problem?
1: Julia has got in touch. hometime@absoluteradio.co.uk. Hi, Bush and Richie. I don't want to be rude, but... So, what a worrying first line.
0: That's a good start to an email.
1: I don't want to be rude, but I think you two are of a similar vintage to me. It's getting worse.
0: 30s.
1: Yes. And could help me with a problem I'm having with my daughter's return to school this week. Maya is moaning about what is on the menu for school dinners this half term.
0: Right.
1: Honestly, they seem to have a different hot meal every single day. She has no idea how lucky she is, right? I remember being sent in with a packed lunch, and I threatened to give her a taste of what I had in the 80s if she doesn't want to have the hot banquet that she's being offered. What would you have found in the typical lunchbox from the 1980s if I was to make her one now? Julia.
0: Love that. A practical thing. Teaching them a lesson by sending them in with an actual 1980s lunchbox.
1: She'll be back on the hot banquet before she knows it.
0: Weirdly enough, even this morning on my phone on the way down on the school run, I was going through the menu for the kids for school with my four-year-old and seven-year-old. The stuff they get is incredible.
1: It is.
0: On offer, there was like a lasagna, and then there was like this kind of roast dinner. If they didn't fancy that, they can have pick and mix. Well, there's some kind of like socialising gathering.
1: Julia, we are very on board with you here. So for me, my packed lunch memory is bad bottles, all right?
0: So, bad bottles.
1: So in the lunchbox, there was always sort of like some kind of blackcurrant squash.
0: Yes.
1: But because it was bad like plastic technology at the time, nothing ever sealed. So every sandwich that my mum would make me tasted of like blackcurrant because it would have weeped out.
0: A breached Capri Sun or something.
1: So bad, yeah.
0: For me, it's meat paste. I'm sensing meat paste here. Everything was meat paste. I still kind of like it. But what I believe my mum did was make the sandwich on white bread, put cling film on it, and then smack it with like a breadboard because they're always really flattened out. Drink-wise, it's got to be, she's got to get SodaStream, Witch's Brew. Do you remember like the SodaStream technology? I don't know if SodaStream's still a thing, but we used to have that all the time. And then there's chocolate bars that are no longer a thing anymore. Do you remember the Texan bar?
1: Yes.
0: Break your teeth on it. Yeah. 100% nugget.
1: Do you would have a SodaStream in your lunchbox?
0: Yeah, you can take it with you.
1: Wow.
0: My mum did all right for ourselves there in Trovegas back in the day.
1: We didn't have a SodaStream. All my mates had a SodaStream. We didn't have one.
0: We talk about SodaStream like they've reinvented the wheel. What have they come up with? Putting bubbles into water. It's the biggest fraud of the 20th century.
1: I remember my mate Jason's house to have a SodaStream.
0: Well, the less I know about that, the better. Put that in the book.
1: Right. What is going in the 1980s lunchbox for Julia, please? 8, 12, 15.

0: around. Grass, trees, and dew, how I just hate you. Please turn those headlights around. Please turn those headlights around.
1: Bush and Richie here with your Thursday night hometime show. Welcome on board.
2: Julia has sent us down a 1980s lunchbox wormhole. This is due to the fact that her daughter Maya is moaning about the menu for the school dinners this term. She's threatening on sending her in with a 1980s style packed lunch because the kids these days don't know they're lucky.
1: This should be part of the curriculum. There should be one day of the term where you've got to come in with a lunchbox that's right out of the wheelhouse of your parents' childhoods. Dave from Hull says, food for the lunchbox, I would strongly suggest jam sandwiches made with white bread, if you're lucky, maybe a club biscuit, and then if you're exceptionally lucky, maybe a packet of Space Raiders.
2: Oh,
1: lovely.
2: Cheese spread sandwiches or turkey paste, says this, crisps and a blue and white striped club biscuit.
1: Oh, a classic. Whilst we're talking about crisps, what about those crisps that had a blue sachet in them where you can shake out the salt?
2: The shake and vac ones.
1: There you go. Shake and vac. Isn't that the
2: salt and shake?
1: Brings the freshness back. Don't do that in the lunchbox.
2: Do not.
1: 8, 12, 15. Right, tomorrow is a huge day, the day you'd be opening your banking app and seeing £400,000 staring right back to you. What a start to the weekend that would be. You've got to be in the draw, though. 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
8: The left-hand Dartford Tunnel is currently closed by broken down crane and oil spillage. The right-hand tunnel remains open. That's the way traffic's going. It is the tallest of the two tunnels, but big delays on the approach. Slow on the M6 southbound through Cheshire, junction 17 to 16 near Sandbach. Lane 1 is blocked by a broken down vehicle. And the A30 westbound, Camborne through to Loggins Moor. It's busy because of a collision. That westbound side is completely closed by that instance. I'm Nick Arkell.
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0: One big family here on the Home Time Show on a Thursday evening on Absolute Radio, and that's why we do help. We've got a listener in need. They need your advice.
1: Yeah, the email from Julia today has transported us straight back to the dinner hall of our schools, of our youth. Julia is asking what you would have found in the typical lunchbox from the 1980s, because she wants to make one for her daughter, who is currently moaning about what is on the menu for the school dinners this half term.
0: Kids these days, they don't know the bourne. Daryl from Lincoln says, regarding kids packed lunch, my mum used to make me lunch and meat sandwiches with tomato sauce for out of the 5 days. I avoid lunch and meat nowadays. I think I would die if it touched my lips. If I was lucky, I'd get a wagon wheel, but that was rare. It was usually a penguin, which I now also avoid.
1: Richard in Kent says crab paste sandwich.
0: I kind of like the idea of that.
1: Really?
0: I still have a thing, a soft spot, a crush on those old pastes.
1: Crab paste sandwich, carton of orange juice on a munch punch.
0: I feel like these days, that's the kind of stuff you get thrown if you've been detained. That and a blanket to put over your shoulders. Similar to the blackcurrant situation, there should also be Viscount biscuits in the lunchbox, so everything tastes of mint. All my sandwiches were round because my mum always bought milk roll for sandwiches. I think, what the hell's milk roll? For a snack, I sometimes got two digestive biscuits, listen to this, stuck together with butter. That's not something they took down the mines.
1: Wow. Gary says, my mum would do Shipham's chicken and ham paste. With a carrot cut into battens and no drink, because we got free milk in those days before Thatcher.
0: There you go. Traditional 1980s lunchbox. Any other advice? Because I can't wait to see this put together. It's 8:12:15.

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1: I've been going around calling her Moaning Maya.
0: Neil in Peterborough, yet another soggy lunchbox. 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
1: I'm going to say that sounds all right as far as I'm concerned.
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19: The left-hand Dartford Tunnel is currently closed by a broken down crane and oil spillage. The right-hand tunnel remains open. That's the way traffic's going. It is the tallest of the two tunnels, but big delays on the approach. Slow on the M6 southbound through Cheshire, junction 17 to 16 near Sandbach. Lane 1 is blocked by a broken down vehicle. And the A30 westbound, Camborne through to Loggins Moor. It's busy because of a collision. That westbound side is completely closed by that instance. I'm Nick Arkell.
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0: Bush and Richie here with your Thursday night home time show. And boy, have we got a help for you guys going on tonight.
1: It's help for Julia. She needs a typical lunchbox from the 1980s. It is a threat to her daughter, Maya, who is moaning about the menu for this half-term school dinners.
0: And when you see the setup of what kids have got these days to choose from, you wouldn't believe it. They don't know how lucky they are. So some of these are great. Traditional 80s lunchboxes. Gareth from Luton says, on a special occasion of a school trip or a zoo visit or something, I used to get corned beef, lettuce and Branston pickle, and the other kids used to turn their noses up at me for eating my favourite sandwich.
1: Michelle in Northampton says, we either had spam in the shape of a teddy's head, or just to embarrass us, Mum would make egg and onion sandwiches.
0: I've never heard egg and onion be combined before.
1: Always with a Tupperware beaker of squash and a small apple.
0: A really tiny crab apple. Is that called Billy Ham or what his name?
1: I think you can still buy that. I've seen it in the supermarkets, yes.
0: Yeah, two tins of ham with a bear's face on it, please. Simon in Wolverhampton says, now this is a classic, banana sandwich, a chocolate club biscuit, worst chocolate biscuit in the world, by the way, clubs, a packet of 5p super crunchy crisps, and if you're lucky, you got a can of Top Deck kid beer.
1: Well, on that, how about this? Once my mum packed a lunch for a school trip and accidentally put a tin of my dad's Harp Lager in the lunchbox.
0: Wow.
1: I was 10.
0: How to be a legend on a school trip. Right there. Brilliant.

0: Well, that is it for Thursday's Home Time Show. Bush and Richie here on Absolute Radio. It's been a show, hasn't it?
1: I think we've lost the plot.
0: I think we may have lost the plot.
1: We've gone.
0: Possibly as early as 4:05 today.
1: We've had a very busy day, and you'll find out in due course why.
0: In due course. Where was the peak of tonight's show?
2: I had to go on a working at height safety course. Unfortunately, I'm a floor layer.
0: What is the highest height you have ever laid a floor?
2: At ground level.
1: There you go. It reminds me of the Only Fools and Horses thing about the window cleaners who are scared of heights specialising in bungalows.
0: Yes.
1: Classic. If you want to hear what that's about, check out the Daily Takeaway podcast. We're going to compose ourselves and we'll see you for more of this tomorrow.
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19: The top stories this hour. Andy Burnham says migration was at the top of the agenda during his talks today with the French president. The Prime Minister welcomed Emmanuel Macron to Downing Street and spoke about what they called shared challenges. 45 extra police officers are joining efforts on the beaches of northern France to stop people smugglers. A 16-year-old boy has been sentenced to 4.5 years youth detention for stabbing his teacher in southwest Wales. He was found guilty of wounding with intent. He attacked her after asking the teacher to check his homework. More than 500 salmonella cases in the UK have now been linked to imported eggs. Health officials say the risk remains low, but vulnerable people are being urged to avoid those that are raw or lightly cooked and non-British. And more than 70,000 pints of Guinness have been stolen after thieves made off with two lorry trailers in Cheshire. Police say around 800 barrels were taken from an industrial estate on Monday night. Rangers have signed striker Kevin Kelsey from MLS side Portland Timbers for around £9 million, the transfer window now closed in Scotland. St Johnstone take Hibs midfielder Josh Campbell on a season-long loan and another last-minute deal. Pace, power and a problem for defences is how Newcastle's manager has described deadline day signing Matias Fernandes Pardo. The North East side splashed the cash as the Belgian forward joined for £51 million on Thursday. Coach Matthias Jeisler says the 21-year-old will bring energy.
20: For a young age, he's already showing a lot of strength on the pitch. He has physical level, which fits really, really strong to our idea how we want to play football. With his speed up in front, he can cause many opponents problems.
19: And Lewis Hamilton says he can't wait to compete once again at the Italian Grand Prix, with temperatures due to exceed 30 degrees Celsius this weekend. The Grand Prix has been declared a heat hazard race.
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19: Some heavy rain affecting central areas before moving to the southeast later. Clearer spells in the north tonight. That's the latest. I'm Alex Richardson.
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22: Is it just me, or has it felt like the longest week for y'all? Don't worry, we are almost to the weekend. And however you're spending tonight, thank you for choosing to spend part of it with me here in Music City. We're catching up with the deepest voice in country music very soon, Josh Turner. And if you're a Carly Pearce fan, or you're just a fan of live music, wait until you hear the surprise that I have for you in the next 20 minutes. Oh, it's so good. I can't wait. First, to kick things off, here's Tim McGraw, Taylor Swift, and Keith Urban on guitar. It's Highway Don't Care.
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2: You're on the Nashville Show tonight. I'm Kelly Sutton. You're about to hear something very special from Carly Pearce. And let's just say you're not going to hear this anywhere else. Carly is the latest artist to perform an exclusive live session right here at Absolute Radio Country. She played tracks from her brand new album, Honest Woman, alongside a couple of surprises as well. This new album from Carly is one of my absolute favorites. I have had it on repeat since the day I got it. You guys are going to love it. It is truly, authentically Carly Pearce. Now, you can watch this live session over on Absolute Radio Country's YouTube channel. For now, here's a very special acoustic version of her song, You Can Have Him. You're hearing it on Absolute Radio Country.

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This is the Nashville Show on Absolute Radio Country with me, Kelly Sutton. The guys of Old Dominion are still on their How Good Is That World Tour. They're taking it to Las Vegas next weekend for back-to-back shows at Planet Hollywood Resort and Casino. You know they're going to be singing this one. Here's Memory Lane. If I could

0: Country. I'm Kelly Sutton, and coming up on the show tonight, we are checking in with Josh Turner. You'll know Josh and his song, Your Man, which had a huge viral moment recently. It's celebrating a milestone, and you'll get to hear him talking all about it coming up next.
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0: Hello from Nashville. I'm Kelly Sutton, coming to you from across the pond this hour on Absolute Radio Country. Now, among my other jobs, I do a morning show in Nashville, where recently Grand Ole Opry star Josh Turner stopped by. We were celebrating the 20-year anniversary of his second album, Your Man. Talk to me about when this came out. We just looked it up, January 24th, 2006. What was going on in your life back then?
1: A few things. The day that it debuted on the album chart, which usually happens a week after the release,
0: okay.
1: I had been scheduled to come here to the Opry because the president, President Bush, 43, was scheduled to speak here. So I was literally on my way from home to the Opry House, and then I get a call saying, hey, the record just debuted at number one and sold over 101,000 copies, you know, in the first week. And I was like, holy moly, that's crazy. So I find out that my record debuted at number one. I end up getting to meet the president, take my picture with him and everything. And then when I get home, Jennifer meets me in the driveway and says, I got some news for you. And I was like, what? And she basically told me that she was pregnant with our first child. So all of that happened on the same day.
0: Here's the title track from that album. It's Josh Turner with Your Man.

You're connected to the home of country music tonight for the Nashville show on Absolute Radio Country. It's Kelly, and thank you for letting me know where you've been listening. Whether you're new to the family or you've been listening for a while, it's always great to hear from you. You can find us at Absolute Radio Country on all social media if you want to get involved. Hello to Darren, who has been in touch on Facebook, saying, I just started listening into the station after hearing the very sad news about Dolly. I didn't even know there was a country music radio station in the UK, and it felt special to be a part of it and hear lots of Dolly songs. We will never get tired of playing Dolly, Darren. I promise you that, especially on this show. So I feel like it only is right that I play you this.

0: One of my favorite Dolly songs. Why'd you come in here looking like that? Hey, y'all, it's Kelly Sutton in Nashville, and we have been honoring the life of Dolly in a very special program called Dolly Parton, A Life in Rhinestones. It looks at how Dolly went from very humble beginnings in her East Tennessee roots to becoming a household name and building an empire. You get to hear from artists who have been inspired and worked with her, including Lainey Wilson, Shania Twain, Garth Brooks, and more. Plus, you even get to hear Dolly in her own words. 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Coming up next on The Nashville Show, Miranda Lambert is getting ready to release a brand new album, and she's got some big plans for it. We're going to talk about them in the next 20 minutes.
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1: Okay, did you hear Miranda Lambert is playing a one-night-only show in Nashville in October with a 12-piece string orchestra? The October 1st show is also the grand opening of a brand new music venue called The Truth. I know, seems like an odd name for a venue, but it's based off that old saying that country music is nothing more than three chords and the truth. Now, between us, I'm thinking that string section is going to have way more than three chords at their fingertips, but it sounds like an amazing night of music. I do wonder how they're going to bring the disco vibes to this song on a cello. Miranda's on the Nashville show right now with Crisco.

0: Miranda Lambert with Crisco. And that's the kind of song you can expect to hear when our tailgate party is back tomorrow night from 7. It's the perfect way to get your weekend started with the best country music. Whether you're hanging out with friends or family, or if you're just chilling out after a busy back-to-school week. I'll be back this Sunday night from 7 to bring you back with me to Nashville when we'll look at all the highlights from this week. We're jumping into our very own time machine right now as we go through the decades with 5 back-to-back classics, one from a different decade. We start in the 70s with a classic Jimmy Buffett tune before touching back down in 2026 with new music from Tucker Wetmore. Have a great night and an amazing weekend. I'll see you on Sunday.
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0: top stories this hour. Downing Street says the Prime Minister and French President have agreed that action on small boats needs to be scaled up. Andy Burnham held talks with Emmanuel Macron with defence and the UK's relationship with Europe, among the other issues on the agenda. Our political correspondent Amanda Acas says opposition parties are critical of the amount being spent on immigration measures.
1: The UK is paying £662 million to France over the next 4 years in order to pay for this work, pay for the officers, pay for the equipment, the drones, the helicopters, the various technologies that they're using in order to try and stop these people smugglers.
0: Meanwhile, dozens of people are feared dead after a migrant boat was found drifting in the Atlantic Ocean near Gran Canaria. It's thought more than 100 people were originally on board the vessel when it left West Africa nearly a month ago. Firefighters will spend a second night tackling a blaze in Belfast. The fire on Queen's Island broke out yesterday afternoon. Thousands of tons of scrap cars are said to be involved. Campaigners have handed a petition to Downing Street calling for better protection for England's waters. Analysis by Surfers Against Sewage found hundreds of people have reported becoming ill after swimming this past summer. They say wastewater was dumped into waterways for more than 43,000 hours during July and August. Giles Brimstow's from the organisation.
2: All these signatories are people saying, right, we need a pathway to a cleaner, better system where money is reinvested properly to protect the environment and to protect human health.
0: FIFA has accused UEFA of launching a smear campaign against Gianni Infantino. European football's governing body led the challenge to his plans to sell stakes in the World Cup. And Oasis have dropped a new hint that appears to suggest plans for a concert in Glasgow. The video posted on social media shows two boys sitting in a chip shop. Posters in the background appear to contain numbers that form the coordinates for Celtic Park. From Sky News, I'm AJ Walsh.

0: from the 90s.
1: And so it continues as we move through the decades. Picking a song from every decade, from the 70s to now. This is Through the Decades on Absolute Radio Country.

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0: top stories this hour. Andy Burnham has held talks with Emmanuel Macron in Downing Street. The leaders have agreed action on small boats needs to be scaled up. Opposition parties have been critical of the amount being spent on immigration measures. Meanwhile, the Conservative leader Kemi Badenoch defended spending cuts as common sense. She's set out proposals to increase the defence budget by slashing welfare spending. £3.1 billion would be saved by reimposing the two-child benefit cap scrapped by Labour earlier this year. Mrs. Badenoch refused to rule out a return to austerity.
1: Living within our means, people try and look for terrible names to describe what is actually common sense. We need to live within our means. We should not be spending our children's money. We should not be leaving them with debt or making them unsafe.
0: The deadlocked jury in the Lindsay Clancy murder trial have been told to keep deliberating by the judge following a sixth day of discussions. The 36-year-old has admitted killing her three young children in Massachusetts, but claims she did it while suffering from postpartum psychosis. More than 1,200 people are now confirmed to have died in Nepal following the country's catastrophic flash flooding. Authorities say more than 4,000 people are still missing, including dozens of British nationals. Tens of thousands of homes are expected to need rebuilding. Actress Dame Joanna Lumley's long campaigned for Gurkha veterans and Nepalese communities. She was speaking from a vigil in southeast London.
2: It's mostly that gnawing anxiety about what's going to happen next and how people are going to cope with this, because there are going to be countless orphaned children. There will be whole livelihoods which have disappeared from entire villages, whole villages which have disappeared.
0: Campaigners have handed a petition to Downing Street calling for better protections for England's waterways. It's after hundreds of people have reported becoming ill after swimming this past summer. More than 70,000 pints of Guinness has been stolen from a depot in Cheshire. Thieves took two HGV trailers filled with around 800 barrels of stout. That's from Sky News. I'm AJ Walsh.
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1: 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The piercing whine of a megaphone turning on. A sheep bleating into a megaphone.
0: And real music.
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10: The top stories this hour. Jurors in the long-running trial of a woman accused of murdering her three children have been told to keep deliberating tomorrow. Lindsay Clancy admits strangling them at her Massachusetts home, but argues she was suffering from postnatal psychosis. The judge in the case has refused to remove one of the 12 members of the jury to the anger of her defence lawyer. Here's our US correspondent, David Blevins.
11: I know we're in the realms of speculation, but this is leaning towards 11 jurors having found Lindsay Clancy not guilty of first-degree murder and one holding out, and that's why her legal team appears to be so frustrated.
10: Andy Burnham's praised French collaboration as the small boats crisis dominated talks with President Emmanuel Macron at Downing Street. As well as migration, the two leaders discussed conflicts in Ukraine and the Middle East and Britain's relationship with Europe. A pupil who stabbed a teacher in the head in Pembrokeshire has been sentenced to 4.5 years in youth detention. The schoolboy, who was 15 at the time, attacked history teacher Vicky Williams after asking her to check his work. Campaigners have handed a petition to Downing Street calling for better protections for England's rivers, lakes and seas. It's after hundreds of swimmers reported getting sick after swimming this summer. Singer Becky Hill, who backs the campaign, says it's unacceptable.
12: I think it is an absolute scandal that great British bill players are paying for a service that they're not getting. And in return, they're getting the infrastructure of waterways, rivers, seas completely destroyed in the process.
10: FIFA has accused UEFA of launching a smear campaign against Gianni Infantino. European football's governing body led the challenge to his plans to sell stakes in the World Cup. And battered Mars bars and hidden coordinates for Celtic Park are among clues Oasis are about to announce a new tour taking in Glasgow. The hints feature in a new video posted on the band's social media channels. Posters in the background appear to contain numbers that form the coordinates for Celtic Park. From Sky News, I'm AJ Walsh.
8: 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Absolutely.

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0: Top stories this hour. The defence team in the trial of a woman accused of murdering her three children has called for the removal of one of the 12 jurors. Lindsay Clancy strangled them in her Massachusetts basement, but says postpartum psychosis led to her actions. Today, the judge reread his instructions on reasonable doubt, but asked the jury to continue deliberating. This objection from defence lawyer Kevin Reddington was rejected.
1: If we come back here in a half an hour with a mistrial because of a juror that has just spurned the instructions of this court, it's a shame. It's a real shame. My motion is to remove this juror.
0: Andy Burnham has held talks with Emmanuel Macron in Downing Street. The leaders have agreed action on small boats needs to be scaled up. Opposition parties have been critical of the amount being spent on immigration measures. Meanwhile, the Conservative leaders warned conflict is coming as she announced the welfare cuts her party would pursue to pay for more defence spending. Kemi Badenoch claims £10 billion in savings would allow Britain to spend 3% of its economic output on the military by 2030. She told a news conference the Prime Minister can't wait until then.
2: Voters will get a chance to tell him what they think of getting poorer at the next election. But if there is an attack on a NATO country between now and then, the Prime Minister cannot defend us by capping bus fares.
0: Labour says the Tories hollowed out the armed forces while in government. Firefighters will spend a second night tackling a blaze in Belfast. The fire on Queen's Island broke out yesterday afternoon. FIFA's accused UEFA of launching a smear campaign against Gianni Infantino. European football's governing body led the challenge to his plans to sell stakes in the World Cup. And finally in football, Hearts won the Edinburgh Derby 3-1 at Hibs. Hearts move into third and have made it three wins in a row over their rivals. James Wilson, Laurent Mendy and Josh McPake got the goals for Hearts. From Sky News, I'm Chris Milligan.
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0: The top stories this hour. Jurors in the long-running trial of a woman accused of murdering her three children have been told to keep deliberating today. Lindsay Clancy admits strangling them at her Massachusetts home, but argues she was suffering postpartum psychosis. The judge in the case has refused to remove one of the 12 members of the jury to the anger of her defense lawyer. Here's our US correspondent, David Blevins.
1: I know we're in the realms of speculation, but this is leaning towards 11 jurors having found Lindsay Clancy not guilty of first-degree murder and one holding out, and that's why her legal team appears to be so frustrated.
0: Andy Burnham's praised French collaboration as the small boats crisis dominated talks with President Emmanuel Macron at Downing Street. As well as migration, the two leaders discuss conflicts in Ukraine and the Middle East and Britain's relationship with Europe. A pupil who stabbed a teacher in the head in Pembrokeshire has been sentenced to 4.5 years in youth detention. The schoolboy, who was 15 at the time, attacked history teacher Vicky Williams after asking her to check his work. FIFA's accused UEFA of launching a smear campaign against Gianni Infantino. European football's governing body led the challenge to his plans to sell stakes in the World Cup. To football now, and Hearts won the Edinburgh Derby 3-1 at Hibs in the Scottish Premiership. They move into third and have made it 3 wins in a row over their rivals, to the delight of their supporters and manager, Walter Wracken.
2: Amazing, the atmosphere, especially when you see our fans. Fans were very loud. It felt moments like it was a home game. It's nice that you create this, like, a synergy on the pitch, on and off the pitch, and that's how we like to see it.
0: And battered Mars bars and hidden coordinates for Celtic Park are among clues. Oasis are about to announce a new tour taking in Glasgow. The hints feature in a video posted on the band's social media channels. From Sky News, I'm Chris Milligan.

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